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Guaranteed human.

Just had a friend the other night in Chicago who got to see April Wine opening up for Triumph in that reunion tour that is sold out pretty much everywhere it's going, and I was so jealous. I mean, I love Triumph, man. It's one of those bands that's always eluded me and probably will this time, too. It's Foo's. It's 94 Rock.

say the only guarantees in life are death and taxes. But what about when you lay on the couch and you find the most perfect, comfortable position? 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

0: Scorps to Bush. Got a shot for Ozzy up in here. Yes, working into a Wednesday evening. More NBA playoff action tonight. See if the Oklahoma City Thunder can rebound after that embarrassing loss to San Antonio the other night. Not as bad as the Knicks embarrassed the Cleveland Cavaliers last night.
1: Ouch.
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Have a kick-ass night, my brothers and sisters. Big Rig, that is going to do it for me. I will see you tomorrow. 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

would never do this because I'm not a breakfast person. 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

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Guaranteed human.

What's up? I'm Thor. We know you want to keep up with all the latest in sports, so be sure to check out Swami, Rob, Skyler, and Mahoney this morning at 8 for Swami Sports. 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

for rock. It's Thor. Want to keep up with porn star birthdays? Yeah, thought so. So tune in to Swami, Rob, Skyler, and Mahoney this morning at 7:40 to find out just that. It's right here on 94 Rock, New Mexico's Real Rock.

0: 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Let's play.
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My name's Thor, and next week you get more chances to rock the bank each weekday. 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

94 Rock. It's Thor. Want to keep up with porn star birthdays? Yeah, thought so. So tune in to Swami, Rob, Skyler, and Mahoney this morning at 7:40 to find out just that. It's right here on 94 Rock, New Mexico's Real Rock.

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0: 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Guaranteed human.
1: Don't worry, dear. He'll never find the gun.

0: ride that day, as he says. Metallica right there doing their best Misfits impression, 94 Rock. No fried tomato, baby.
1: Okay, no, I don't hear that tomato at all, but okay.
0: Come on, man. Good morning. Good to have everybody. So we're going to start today with, it seems like two topics have been semi-dominant when we talk this time of morning for the last several years. And it's usually AI and Ozempic. And if you think about it, those are two both those things are a pretty big deal out there in the world these days.
1: Oh, sure, yeah.
0: So, you know, I feel bad for the people that actually go out and they lose weight the organic way and they bust ass and they diet, they cardio and they do all that stuff. And everybody thinks that they got off easy because they just took Ozempic, right?
1: Well, yeah. But the wallet didn't get off easy, did it?
0: Good point. It's expensive. Good point. Yeah, that's what I hear. But now there's another conversation happening around Ozempic. We've heard of Ozempic face.
1: Mm-hmm.
0: We've heard of Ozempic ass. We've heard of Ozempic breath. We've heard of all kinds of stuff that happens as a result of taking Ozempic.
1: Uh-huh.
0: Now there's a new one, and it's known as Ozempic personality. So if you've got Ozempic personality, here's how you know. You will feel a little emotionally flat. A lot less excited about things that you used to enjoy. So while this side effect, not real common, it happens enough that people have noticed it. Doctors say that it's how these drugs affect the brain's reward system, basically dialing down your cravings, which is what it's supposed to do with wanting to eat and stuff like that. It's even been said that this stuff can work to curb your alcohol consumption.
1: I heard that too, yeah.
0: So, okay. But it also keeps you from getting real excited.
1: Oh, gee, I didn't even know I was on Ozempic. So I was just like, I don't know why I go on.
0: Oh, that's
2: a fair question.
0: Yeah. I remember a guy describing to me, when you do a ton of drugs, certain kind of drugs, and you decide you're going to quit taking these drugs and you stop, your brain has to kind of, the uptakes and the downloads have to start learning how to fire properly again.
1: Oh.
0: So for a while there, he described it this way. Man, your own child could be being born, dude. Or Christina Applegate could be laying next to you in bed naked and you'd just be going, yeah, no, I'm good. Well, that's not cool. I don't want anything to do with that. So yeah, if that indeed, the girl of your dreams is laying in bed next to you and saying, let's go, and you're going, meh, then it could be your Ozempic personality. No.
1: Damn Ozempic. God. Look how skinny I am.
0: Well, yeah. Well, you know, if your A1C is on target because of that, that's the health benefit. So I get why you're taking it. So, okay. But yeah, if you're wondering why you're just not getting that stoked anymore, if suddenly your Broncos have won the Super Bowl and you're just kind of semi-excited, it could be the Ozempic, just letting you know.
1: Oh.
0: All right. A new survey finds 78% of Americans say that they desperately need a break. Work, family, the whole nine.
1: I would think it's 100%.
0: No, it's 78%. 78%. Because there's probably 12%, 23%, excuse me, 22% unemployment.
1: Okay. So,
0: I don't know. Anyway, it says that out of the 78% that say they currently need a break, 40% of those people say the problem is that when they do get a relaxing break or just a small one, they feel guilty when they're taking that break.
1: No, not at all.
0: Yeah, well, mm-hmm. You know, that's the deal. It says 75% admit they feel mentally or physically drained at least once a week, and 1 in 5 can't remember the last time they fully rested. So... maybe
1: isn't that life? Like, that's just life, don't you think?
0: Oh, yeah.
1: In general, I mean, we all just...
0: Of course I do. Of course I do.
1: That's not unique to anyone. We all feel that way.
0: No, only 78% of us do.
1: Well, right. The others are lying.
0: I don't know. I guess so, right? I can always tell it when somebody else is feeling that way, for sure.
1: We can tell when you're feeling that way too. Believe.
0: Well, what are you going to do when you're? Well, I can tell you too.
1: I know everyone. You can tell anyone.
0: So what? It's Memorial Day weekend coming up. A lot of us are going to get a good long break. We're getting a good long break. So what are you going to do with yours? How are you? How do you plan on? Are you going to be maxing with or relaxing?
1: Yeah.
0: What are you going to do?
1: Nothing. Well, I have to clean the house.
0: Okay. How often? One good time or each day?
1: Well, I'm not going to. I'm talking like a big time cleaning.
0: Oh, you're talking the deep downstream.
1: Yeah, where you dust, you do the floors, you do all of it at once.
2: So is that a day or two?
1: No.
0: How long? Okay. How long will it take you?
1: I don't know. Depends on how into
0: okay,
1: it.
0: Okay, let's
1: get.
0: Say it takes 4 hours, and that's that's extreme. I think 4 hours.
1: It probably will.
0: Okay, so you get that done.
1: Yeah.
0: Then you're just going to chill and you're going to hang on the couch.
1: Whatever I want when I want, and that's what I'm going to do.
0: Okay, well, do you actually have it written into your time that you're not going to do jack? You're just going to sit and chill?
1: No, I don't have to. I just do whatever I want to do.
0: I see.
2: Do you have any plans to do anything?
1: No.
0: That's the point. That's what I'm getting at here.
1: Well, yeah, I'm not going to do a damn thing. I'll do what I want to do when I want to do it.
0: Okay.
2: Whatever the mood hit. When
1: exactly. That's
2: if you feel
1: how
2: like
1: I
2: doing
1: like
2: something,
1: weekend.
2: Yeah.
1: I don't make plans, because then you make plans and you don't want to do them.
0: Do you ever have a thing where you might actually be doing the relaxing thing, and then all of a sudden you realize a little bit into your relaxing time, I don't feel weird just kind of sitting around having, you know, I need to go to the store, and that's your big reality break. You go to the store.
1: Yeah, I do have to do that at some point.
0: See?
1: But maybe I'll do that today, so when I'm done, I can sit on my fat ass the whole time.
0: Good.
1: After I clean the house.
0: Yeah, well, okay, so maybe that'll aid in your fat ass. Maybe cleaning the house for 4 hours, take a little couple of inches off that ass of yours.
1: Probably not.
2: Maybe a bike ride.
1: Maybe.
0: Don't you have a new bike? I do, so maybe I will. Okay.
2: I don't call that relaxing. That's probably relaxing.
0: I don't call it relaxing.
1: Why is it
2: It's
1: not
2: an
1: relaxing?
2: E-bike.
0: Because you're pedaling. Oh, okay. Well, there you go.
1: It could be very relaxing for you.
2: Yeah.
1: You use it that way.
2: And exhilarating at the same time.
1: You can use as much of the help you need.
0: Should a relaxation break be exhilarating? Or should it just be chill?
2: It should be a combination, I would think.
1: A little bit here, a little bit there.
0: I feel like if you're going to relax, you might as well just grab yourself a face full of whatever the hell you're eating and own it.
1: No,
0: you're gonna.
2: Isn't that exhilarating? Eating what you enjoy, watching.
1: Then I
2: would
1: feel sad after I was done grabbing a face full of whatever and eating.
0: You should get a face full of whatever and eat it for sure.
2: Well, her old man's not in town.
1: I'm not doing that.
0: See, he would find that exhilarating. I'm sure
1: that wouldn't change things.
0: What do you got to go to his wife?
1: 3 people are dead and 18 first responders hospitalized after exposure to a substance. At a home Wednesday in Mountaineer.
2: Oh.
1: Yeah, this actually went national news.
2: Describe said substance?
1: Nobody knows what it was.
2: Is it some kind of a meth lab kind of situation?
0: Well, it's Mountaineer.
1: Nobody
0: knows.
1: And
0: I always picture some major meth labs being in places like Mountaineer. Kind of out there in the middle of nowhere, under the radar, don't ask, don't tell kind of place. And I feel like that could be a meth lab.
2: Is it one of those weird bio labs, like the guy, was it a Chinese guy in a bunch of different cities, Vegas and other places? And he had these bio labs with all kinds of crazy stuff.
1: That's exactly what it was.
0: I bet all kinds of people have a great to Mountaineer.
1: And I have the details on the nationalities of the people involved. Former teacher admits to raping a student. Police have arrested.
0: How many times are we going to read something
1: it's
0: like
1: that? It's a lot.
0: Jesus,
1: yeah.
0: Man. It's been like every day.
1: Police have arrested a suspect in the fatal shooting of a woman downtown Albuquerque. And Albuquerque is considering a minimum wage increase.
2: Where are we at now?
0: Yeah, that's what I want to know.
1: $12 an hour, it says here.
0: I'm going to spoil your... I'm going to preempt your news story at the top of the hour. How much are we talking about?
1: $3.
0: Whoa, so it's going to be $15 an hour?
1: I would have guessed it was already $15.
2: In my day, we got $12 less than that. We liked it. We loved it.
1: Yeah.
0: Of course.
1: But how much was gas back then?
0: Yeah. Well, and how much was rent back then? You know what I'm saying? All right, we're taking a break. Hang on a minute. That happens all the time.
3: Hey guys, it's us, the Jonas Brothers. I'm Joe.
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9: So in about 50 minutes, we're going to be drawing a name. 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
9: $240 in free gas. 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If you don't, then that till goes up. Are we going to do another one at 8:30? I think we should.
10: We will. That's what we should do.
11: Especially because Memorial Day weekend.
10: Yeah.
11: People might take a road trip. This is perfect.
10: We might make the difference.
11: That little road trip.
10: We might change their entire plans for the weekend.
11: Yes.
9: Well, you see all these surveys they've been doing saying that Americans aren't going to be traveling as much this Memorial Day because of the prohibitive cost of gas. Makes
11: sense.
9: See,
11: I've heard the opposite. People are still planning on traveling.
9: Really? Yeah, I just read a poll that said that.
11: Really?
9: So, yes.
11: Yeah, it depends
9: on
11: who
9: you poll,
11: right?
9: Don't contradict me. I'm trying to make a point here, all right? So, anyway, you get the free gas. So, if you haven't signed up yet, you still got time because we don't do that until 7:30. So, get on 94rock.com. Get yourself signed up. See if you can score that.
10: And then, Skyler, at 7:30, remind us to
9: call. Oh, yeah. Don't forget because we'll forget
10: Plus
9: that, too.
10: Totally forget.
9: We're so bush. All right. Let's check traffic.
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9: Let's take a break. Intergalactic. Oh, by the way, we still have $1,000 keywords. 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
17: NBC News Radio, I'm Michael Kastner. An aircraft carrier strike group is in the Caribbean as tensions escalate between the U.S. and Cuba. U.S. Southern Command announced Wednesday the carrier USS Nimitz had entered the region. It comes as the Justice Department has charged former Cuban President Raul Castro with murder over a 1996 incident where Cuban fighter jets shot down two planes operated by a group of Miami-based Cuban exiles, killing four. A wildfire burning north of Los Angeles is forcing tens of thousands to evacuate. California officials say the Sandy Fire has burned over 2,100 acres near Simi Valley. The ex-wife of Donald Trump Jr. has been diagnosed with breast cancer. More from Mark Mayfield.
18: Vanessa Trump revealed on Instagram Wednesday that she underwent a procedure this week and is working closely with her medical team on a treatment plan. She wrote that she's staying focused and hopeful and getting family support.
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1: All right. Like I mentioned earlier, we got your first $1,000 opportunity of the day coming up here in more or less 10, 12 minutes, somewhere in that neighborhood. 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The hantavirus hysteria. 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
2: 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Hysteria.
1: Ended up being a thing yesterday. 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Let's get traffic first.
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6: It's Mickey, and I am one pissed off mouse right now. God help the mother who talked to me for the next few weeks.
1: Mickey Mouse, wait, you shouldn't talk like that. What's going on, man?
6: I'll tell you what's going on. Nobody's coming to the park for the last few weeks.
1: Wait, nobody's coming to Disney World? Seriously?
6: That's right. I'm not bullshitting you. I don't joke about gate receipt money at Disney World. It's emptier than Goofy's head in a math class.
7: Jesus, Mickey. No need to be a dick to me. I'm your friend, remember? I'm not the problem here.
6: You're right, boy. Sorry about that. This isn't your fault.
1: Well, I hadn't heard anything about this. Why isn't anybody coming to Disney World, Mickey? Tell me.
6: I'll tell you if you'd shut the f*** up for a second.
1: Mickey, that's not how Disney's biggest ambassador should be talking to people. Come on.
6: Well, I'm sorry, but right now, corporate has decided that I'm the scapegoat for the whole park being empty lately.
1: Why are you the scapegoat?
6: Not me exactly. My droppings.
1: Wait, what? Your droppings are the reason Disney World is suddenly empty.
6: That's right. Apparently, my droppings are now a national health crisis. People think they're going to get that goddamn hantavirus from me. Little old me. Do I look like a rat to you?
1: Well, Mickey, technically you are a...
6: Don't say it. Don't you say it. I'm a mouse. I'm not a rat. I'm America's mouse. I've been taking dumps around Disney World since 1928, and now it's a problem?
1: Well, let me get this straight. You think the guests are overreacting a little bit?
6: Overreacting? Goofy sneezes and suddenly the CDC's at the front gate. Meanwhile, I leave one tiny mouse-sized turd behind Space Mountain and everyone runs for the exit like I'm Chernobyl.
1: Well, Mickey, to be fair, people are a little freaked out about hantavirus. Come on.
6: People. You hear me? People. That damn hantavirus. If my droppings were dangerous, this country would be half gone by the time Nixon left office.
1: Yeah, I guess that might be true, right?
6: I just want people to calm down. Calm the f*** down. Come back to the park and stop calling me Hanta Mickey. I'm a mouse, you bastards. I'm not a rat.
1: Hey, calm down yourself, Mickey. It's just a misunderstanding. You are most definitely a mouse, you little rat bastard.
6: Don't do it. Oh, don't you do it. I'm a mouse. Damn you. I'm not a rat. Blame all this on that punk-ass little shithead Remy from Ratatouille. He's French. He won't mind. He's the rat.
1: Wait, you're going to blame it on Remy from Ratatouille, are you?
6: Either him or Master Splinter from Teenage Mutant Ninja Turtles. He's a rat, too.
7: Oh, gee, Mickey, are you sure this isn't about your merch? You told me if these merch numbers don't pick up, I'm canceling the new Funko Pop.
6: Hey, Goofy, I told you we do not discuss the royalty checks on live radio.
1: Hey, listen, you need to put the info out there so you're not to blame for hantavirus, Mickey. I get where you're coming from.
6: That's what I'm expecting you to do, dumbass.
1: Well, okay, but I think we're getting the message out there. I do.
6: Listen, I'm not a goddamn rat. Have you seen what rats do? I'm a gentleman when I crap somewhere compared to them.
1: That's probably true, I'm sure.
6: At first, when everybody was screaming the guests were afraid of hantavirus, I thought it was the new ride hantavirus, the experience. I told the engineers to make it 4D. How was I supposed to know it was a real virus?
1: Well, come on, Mickey. Surely you knew.
6: I did not, I tell you. And the worst part...
1: Yeah?
6: I got a cease and desist from management. They told me no more taking dumps or taking pisses in the park. They said I'm bringing shame on the brand. Motherfucker, I am the brand.
1: Right.
6: One of these corporate bean counters at the head office only sent me that because they stepped in something behind Splash Mountain.
1: Oh, yikes, yikes.
6: And, like, my dumps are the problem. Are you kidding me? My dumps? You want a real horror show?
1: Sure, I'll take a real horror show.
6: Walk into the public bathrooms in Fantasyland around 5 p.m. The guests are some nasty sons of bitches, I tell you that.
1: I'm sure. Hey, so what are you going to do about it, Mickey? That sounds like a real problem.
6: They need to make me a designated pee zone. A pee grotto. Right behind Cinderella's castle. That's where they do all the meet and greets with the princess for all the kids. There's a window into where the princesses get dressed beforehand, and since I'll be in the pee grotto, I'll already have my out, and I can jerk the old magic wand watching Ariel change into her mermaid bottom.
1: Oh my God, stop.
6: Anyway, I'm not causing hantavirus. That's rat feces and rat urine that does that. I'm just a mouse. You can practically bathe in my urine. It's so safe.
7: Well, gee, Mickey, that's disgusting.
6: Me disgusting? This coming from the whatever you are who leaves his turds all over Magic Mountain.
1: All right, guys, we got to go. Calm down.
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2: Three people are dead and 18 first responders hospitalized after exposure to a substance at a home Wednesday in Mountain Air. Four people were found unresponsive in the home. Three of them died. 18 responding paramedics were exposed to the substance as well. The first responders reported reactive symptoms like nausea, vomiting, and headache. And two of the first responders were in serious condition at UNM Hospital yesterday.
3: Why aren't they saying what it is?
2: They don't know.
3: Oh, come on.
2: Investigators are still trying to identify the substance, but as of now, believe it wasn't airborne and may have been transmitted through contact. Authorities have ruled out carbon monoxide and natural gas poisoning.
4: That's crazy. Now, go over the numbers again. How many first responders?
2: 18.
4: 18 are sick or hospitalized?
2: Now, I saw on KOAT that apparently they discovered the people in the house after they didn't show up to work.
3: Oh,
2: so,
3: wow.
2: The boss sent some coworkers over to check on them.
3: Oh, wow. And what happened to the coworkers that went and checked on them?
2: I don't know.
3: Because I was thinking,
2: well, I wouldn't imagine they got in the house.
3: Right.
2: Maybe they looked in the window or something.
3: What I was
2: thinking
3: is the first thing that popped into my head was a fentanyl maybe or a meth lab or something like that. Wonder what the hell else it could be.
4: But the first responders go in there and then they had in close contact.
2: Right.
4: So,
2: right.
4: Something
3: that
4: on there.
3: That story is freaking crazy.
4: Yeah, that could be something.
3: It was sure. Know? Absolutely, it could. Sounds like it already was something for some of those folks.
4: Well, sure.
3: Good God.
2: I think they said a total of 23 people were decontaminated.
4: And when did this happen?
2: Or something. Yesterday.
3: Boy. Mountain Air.
2: Mountain Air.
3: Have you ever hung out in Mountain Air before?
2: I think I've driven.
3: I've driven through it.
2: I didn't hang.
3: No, me neither. I don't know if there's a whole lot of places to hang there. That's the point I'm making.
2: Right.
3: But it seems to me like it'd be the perfect spot to disguise some kind of something.
4: Right.
2: Possibly,
3: you know what I'm saying?
2: Yeah.
3: So, yeah.
2: Yeah.
3: Okay.
2: Yeah. A former teacher admits to raping a student. Leonard Romero pleaded guilty in court earlier this week. He was teaching at Memorial Middle School in Las Vegas during the time of the allegations. The student was 14 years old.
4: Now, is that one we've heard about when that first came out, and then he's just pleading now?
2: Yeah.
4: Okay, possibly. So that's not like a new one that we are just hearing about.
2: That's the one in Las Vegas.
4: Yeah.
2: Not the one in Albuquerque.
4: Yeah, right.
3: Well, I thought there were two in Albuquerque.
2: Don't get there are the two in Albuquerque.
3: Well, that's just the ones we know.
2: It's just you hear about it so much.
3: Yeah, I know you do.
2: And Albuquerque is considering a minimum wage increase. City councilors have been discussing a move to raise the minimum wage by $3 per hour. It's currently $12.
3: That sounds like a pretty substantial raise.
2: That would be,
3: I'm not saying it's good. I'm not saying it's bad. I'm just saying that's
2: $3,
3: if you're making $12 an hour and suddenly you find out you're going to be making $15 an hour, you will definitely notice
2: you're
3: that.
2: You're going, all so, right, yeah.
3: Yeah, right.
2: So if approved, it would also make the tipped minimum wage $7.20 per hour. City leaders plan to discuss the proposal at a meeting on June 1st.
3: I'm going to make myself sound like a fossil here. What was minimum wage for the longest time?
2: I can remember it being like $3.35 or $3.25.
3: I think something like that.
4: I think I remember when I started, it was like $2.25.
3: Oh, God. And then the minimum wage for servers, tipped employees, was $2.01 an hour.
2: Yeah,
3: forever it was like that. The last time I worked an hourly job would have been the middle of the 90s.
2: Mm-hmm.
3: And that's what it was then, too. So, and you know, back then, stuff was, it didn't feel like it was cheaper at the time. But when you look at it now, when you look at stuff like rent and things like that, yeah. I would imagine that a minimum wage increase is probably quite justified.
2: What year would you say you had your first part-time job? We'll look at the price of gas.
3: My first?
2: Yeah.
3: Oh, geez. It would have been like 83. Seriously, I was sophomore year of high school, and I was a prep cook at Siegel Street Restaurant, which had just opened. So, yeah, that was like 1983.
4: Yeah, the federal minimum wage in 82 was $3.35.
3: Okay.
2: And so it says here the average price of gas was $1.09 per gallon.
4: Yeah.
3: I laugh. And you know, I know smokes cost about a

0: friends that anyone could have. We're the three best friends that anyone can have. And we'll never, ever, ever, ever, ever leave each other.
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2: 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Your nationwide keyword for $1,000 is media. Free Gas Thursday starts in 20 minutes. We're going to call somebody's name, and they could win $220 in free grass. Free grass.
3: Yeah, right,
2: we should have Free Grass Friday or
3: something. How fun would that
2: That'd
3: be?
2: That'd be great.
3: Weed Wednesday.
2: Why not?
3: Yeah.
2: Why not? Black Mesa Casino and Travel Center is hooking us up with this. So if you haven't signed up yet, you still have time, believe it or not. 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
3: I don't believe it, but it's true.
2: Yeah, it's true. And we'd love for you to win that stuff because that's how we roll. Now, Memorial Day weekend, to burn an extra vacation day that we all have, we will be out tomorrow as well. So after today, we'll catch you back here on Tuesday. I hope everybody has swell Memorial Day weekend plans. It's going to be awesome, man. It's
3: some grilling, awesome. Some drinking, some imbibing, and whatever you do, whatever kind of fun you want to have.
2: And I don't know what tall. So, yeah. Hey, do you remember how we talked to Nate a couple of weeks ago about Kalshi and Polymarket
3: yeah.
2: and all those apps where you can bet on anything going on in the world?
3: Everything and anything.
2: Yeah, yes. And it's become a concern with folks, right? So, apparently, Tim Walz, who you knew of from the... from the presidential race a little over
3: Governor
2: a year and a half
3: Minnesota.
2: Ago.
3: Governor of Minnesota.
2: Right. They become the first state Minnesota has in the country to completely ban online prediction markets like Kalshi and Polymarket. So the bill he introduced makes it a crime to advertise or host these betting platforms. And lawmakers are saying the ban's needed to protect public safety and prevent illegal online gambling.
3: So on Polymarket that day, the second that was announced, they had the bet up yep. there. How long is that going to last?
2: How long until somebody overturns it? That's exactly what I was going to yeah. say. But interesting to see it going that way.
3: Well, people go broke.
2: Well,
3: yeah. People are literally going bankrupt playing all that stuff.
2: How much protection can the government provide? At what point do you have to kind of... look out for yourself at your peril if you decide to move forward.
4: But people yeah. can't do that.
3: Apparently not.
2: Well, yeah, but do you like having the government tell you that you can't do that? Do you think that's, I don't know. That's,
3: well, it always starts with your, you know, taking care of yourself.
2: Sure.
3: And it all right. starts there.
2: Yeah, okay.
3: But
2: and she's right. There's plenty
3: exploit.
2: Of people that can't. I'm not disputing what you're saying. But and I'm not advocating for these betting things either. I'm not. Well, am I going to do that? No, probably not.
3: Right.
2: It does sound kind of fun.
3: But, I'm sure it's fun.
2: But that's the thing.
3: You get dopamine hits.
2: It's one of those.
3: As you're losing your house.
2: You're thinking to yourself that it's like playing Candy Crush or something. Only the stakes are really an ass load higher.
3: Yeah.
2: You know what I'm saying? So,
3: but the payoff's better, too, if you hit.
2: That's true. But how many people do you think actually hit on those things? I don't think people hit nearly as much as they like to say they do.
3: No.
2: For every win they get, there were 10 billion losses, probably.
4: Right, yeah.
3: Yeah, there's a reason they continue to add on to casinos.
2: Yeah.
3: They make them bigger right. and better. And it's because money's coming in.
2: It's true. It's 100% true. Now, I already told you that I'm going to be going to Vegas at the end of July. Taking a little vacation. And am I going to gamble while I'm there?
3: A little bit.
2: Yeah.
3: Of course.
2: I'm going to. I'm not going to lie. Do I expect to win anything? Hell no. Hell no. As a matter of fact, now I'll play some blackjack. Some. Not
3: yeah.
2: enough. I'll play some video poker because I like playing video poker. But you don't win a ton with video poker if you win anything at all. But at least you feel like you're kind of in control.
3: Right.
2: Which is an illusion, I'm sure. But, yeah.
3: I like to play the poker, the live sit at the table with human beings and play poker. But it's scary in Vegas because there are guys there that's
2: it's
3: their
2: scary
3: life.
2: Here.
3: Hey, it is scary here, yeah. The sharks here, yeah. too.
2: Oh, man.
3: But there are guys there that, you know, they don't care. They have more money and they're pros.
2: Totally.
3: They're like, I'm budgeted. I could lose $5,000 today. I'm still within my my budget
2: 5,000.
3: Or whatever.
2: 5,000.
3: You know what I mean?
2: Yeah. Yes,
3: and so you look over and he calls you or he raises you and you look over and he's wearing a Rolex. You're like, oh, no.
2: Yeah, I know. You almost feel like telling those people when you walk in the poker room, hey, look, you know, I enjoy playing poker just like the rest of you, but I'm just a garage game guy. I'm yeah. just, hey, you know, $20 buy-in, you know, so hey, go easy on the fellow here. They're going to be, oh, okay.
4: Right.
5: You should get a fake Rolex. Wear that. Yeah. And you don't think those dudes know the difference? You are something special.
2: Uh-huh. I bet the people who actually go and buy and trade expensive Rolexes would know that you're wearing some knockoff. You would know, Skylar, because you've told me before that if some girl's walking around with a fake juicy cooter, you're going to know.
5: Not always. I mean, sometimes you have to get right up on it, and I'm not going to go stare at some woman's purse. Can I take a good look at your purse there,
2: Excuse
5: ma'am?
2: Excuse me, ma'am. Can I get a look at the cooter? The juicy cooter?
5: Yeah.
2: Or juicy couture, whatever the hell it is. So anyway, yeah. All right. Do you have a word for me today, Skyler?
6: Father.
2: Do it again.
6: Father.
2: What?
6: Father.
3: Is that P-A-T-H-E-R?
5: P-O-T-H-E-R.
3: P-O. Father.
6: Father.
2: Hey, go away, son. You bother me.
3: Pother. I have never heard pother.
2: Me neither.
5: It means commotion or uproar.
2: Huh. I don't think I've ever heard that before.
3: Like a pother? Like the whatever it was, the game.
5: Your pother is bothering me.
3: When the ref called that foul, the parents went into a pother.
2: I can think of better words to describe that. But yeah, okay. Yeah. Whatever you say, pother. Okay. Urban Dictionary word is?
3: Today we're going to learn some Yiddish.
2: All right.
3: It's a word we've heard before. Okay. I've heard it before. The shmageggy. Shmageggy.
2: How do you spell that?
3: You want to give it a shot? Good luck.
2: S-C-H-M-E-G-E-E-G-E-E.
3: S-C-H-M-E-G-E-G-G-E.
2: Oh, it was not far shmageggy. Off. You got to give me that.
3: Yeah.
2: Okay.
3: It means BS. Baloney. Hogwash. Nonsense. Crock of shite or hot air, shmageggy.
2: Nobody says that.
3: Well, the Yiddish do.
5: They don't.
2: Say, I bet the Yiddish don't even say it. Even the Yiddish will tell you bullshit.
3: They do. I've heard shmageggy. I don't buy the shmageggy about Morty sleeping with Moira. His version of the story was poor shmageggy, pure shmageggy.
2: What are we having for dinner tonight, Ma? We're having shmageggy or whatever the hell it is. I don't know what that. I've never heard that one either. Those words today are, that's kind of weird.
5: Oh.
2: Huh.
5: I think they're fun.
2: Were they?
5: Well, having lived in South Florida. Where
2: a lot of
5: Yiddish is spoken. Yeah.
3: I like that old Yiddish words when they pop up.
5: They're
3: and there's
5: delightful.
3: More of them
5: in the thing.
3: Mm-hmm. Yeah. You want something more like the Louisiana
2: Harry
3: Hot Pocket or whatever.
2: The Louisiana Harry Hot Pocket. Could you look that up, please?
3: I think we know. It's implied what's going on there.
2: All right, good. Well, let's check traffic.
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2: If you get the question right today, 889-9494, I am sending you to this weekend's NM Wine Festival. For starters, but I'm also going to send you to see Five Finger Death Punch.
3: Nice.
2: Pretty nice little haul.
3: Look at that.
2: Yeah. So you give me the answer right, 889-9494. I give you the Five Finger Death Punch. I give you the NM Wine Festival. Oh, by the way, with the NM Wine Festival, right, but that's pretty much a tradition around here, the Wine Festival on Memorial Day weekend. I got a bunch of passes to that. So I'll be dropping random pop quizzes on your asses all freaking morning today. So if you don't score now, don't trip, okay?
3: Go drink some vino this weekend.
2: That's what you do.
3: Okay. Sounds good to me.
2: So here's a question. 889-9494, and we'll see how you do. If you've got it, you could pay just under $20,000 in a lifetime. If you've got it, you could pay just under $20,000. That's a nice yawn right there.
3: Sorry.
2: I feel like I want to yawn. If you've got it, I'm keeping him very stimulated with this question.
5: You really are.
2: Yeah. If you've got it, you could pay just under $20,000 in a lifetime. What is the answer? 889-9494.
3: I'm sorry. I wasn't paying attention. Now, what's the question?
2: That's what I thought.
3: That's a good question.
2: I was like, you know, man, I've got a pretty good little trivia question today. Got a good power ranking topic. We got a good guest.
3: Yeah.
2: And when Reach for Comment, Phil said,
3: I went all Van Tate on your ass.
2: You did. Big time. All right. So 889-9494. We'll see how you do. And there, any plans for the maxing with the relaxing for you over Memorial Day weekend, Phil?
3: We're gonna go see the Mandalorian and Grogu.
2: Okay.
3: As a family.
2: It's a good
3: because,
2: one.
3: Well, we kind of do that. We've seen all those like that. Sure. Over the years, it's almost nostalgic to do it.
2: Sure.
3: My kid's a little too old, but not, it's still fun.
2: Yeah, you still got to go.
3: We'll do some grilling. We'll just, you know, we'll do our thing. Maybe we'll go ride bikes with Snide.
2: There you go.
4: There you go.
3: No?
2: All right. Let's start taking winners here or losers. 94 Rock, who's this?
9: Hey, this is James.
2: All right, James, you're the first. You're the leadoff batter, bro. Good morning to you. So, do you know the answer?
9: What was the question? Sorry,
3: I'm right there with you, buddy.
2: See, you're on too, didn't you? If you've got it, you could pay just under $20,000 in a lifetime.
9: How about a drug habit?
2: No. It'd be a little bit higher than that, bro. I don't know how to break it to you.
3: A long weekend.
2: Yeah, no doubt. 94 Rock, who's this?
10: This is Toriana.
2: What's the answer?
10: Is it period products?
2: Is it what?
10: Period products.
2: No.
4: What?
2: She said period products?
3: Period products.
2: Oh, my God.
3: That meaning you're... Tampons.
5: Your tampons.
3: Your
2: what else
5: your
2: is
5: pads,
2: there?
3: Panty liners.
5: A panty liner for the light days.
3: Your pamperin. Would that count?
5: I guess that would be if you need that, yeah.
2: Motrin.
3: Mm-hmm.
2: What else?
5: That's about it. I mean, all I had to do was
2: gotta suck to
3: spray
2: be
3: and wash.
2: It's gotta suck.
5: It could be a spray wash.
2: 94 Rock, who's this?
11: This is Robert.
2: What's the answer, Robert?
11: Social Security.
2: No.
4: No!
2: Keep trying. Oh! 94 Rock, who's this? Anybody there?
4: No!
2: Oh! 94 Rock, who's this?
12: This is Brian.
2: What's the answer, Brian?
12: How about a cable bill?
2: No, sir.
4: No!
2: God, it's going to be higher than that. It's going to be way higher than that. 94 Rock, who's this?
13: This is Bob.
2: What's the answer, man?
13: On wedding.
2: No.
4: No!
2: Oh! 94 Rock. Who's this?
14: This is Tony.
2: What's the answer, Tony?
14: Netflix.
2: No.
4: No!
2: I like that. You got Netflix. It's going to cost you $20,000 in a lifetime. Probably not too far off these days.
5: Maybe,
2: you
5: know? Yeah.
2: God. 94 Rock. Who's this?
15: It's Kelly.
2: What's the answer, Kelly?
15: Life insurance?
2: No.
4: No!
2: Keep trying.
4: Oh!
2: 94 Rock, who's this?
16: This is Elvin.
2: What's the answer?
16: If you got a car, you'll be paying $20,000 in registration fee.
2: Oh, hell no. It's going to be higher than that, probably. 94 Rock, who's this?
17: This is Trevor.
2: What's the answer, Trevor?
17: Savings?
2: No. Hey, Trevor. Let me ask you a question real quick. Where do you go to school, dude?
17: St. Pius.
2: St. Pius. What grade are you in?
17: Seventh.
2: Okay, you're my daughter's age then. So you're 1 week from today, you'll probably be signing yearbooks and you'll be out of school for summer, won't you?
17: No, today's my last day.
2: Oh, wow. Wow. Congratulations. Yay. Congratulations.
3: Party.
2: Nice. Well, then you enjoy your Memorial Day weekend, all right?
17: All right, thank you.
2: Okay, have a good
3: maybe
2: one.
3: Maybe we do a little connection, love connection here. Trevor, are you seeing anybody? Seventh grade.
2: Maybe private school kids. That's what you want, monkey. Come on.
3: Yeah.
2: 94 Rock, who's this?
18: Robert.
2: Hey, what's the answer, Robert?
18: Is it health insurance?
2: No. Keep trying. Oh. 94 Rock, who's this?
19: Morgan.
2: What's the answer?
19: Denture products?
2: No.
4: No!
2: Oh. Couple more, okay. 94 Rock, who's this?
20: Monique.
2: What's the answer, Monique?
20: A pet?
2: No.
4: No!
2: Oh. All right, now wait. Hey, Monique, hold the
20: Thank
2: line.
20: You.
2: Monique, don't hang up. Oh, she hung up.
3: Monique.
2: She
3: call
2: back. Hung up.
3: Why, Monique. Was she onto something there?
2: Monique, she was, yes. Call back. That didn't click right away, my bad. Monique, call back. Come on now. In the meantime, Comedy Club is coming up next. 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Sandia Signs. 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
2: I'm sure, as you can tell just by looking at me and hearing my sultry voice, that I do well with the ladies. I've only been rejected once in my life by a girl who told me she was only attracted to other women. I'm like, you say that now, but I bet if we were to go back to my place, take all our clothes off, you'd find out that I look an awful lot like a woman. I'm not saying dating's easy, though, because it's hard. You know, I was out to dinner with a girl the other night, and she starts in on all the questions. Where are you from? What are your goals? Why are you drinking milk from a baby's bottle? I'm like, Arkansas to be the next Tom Cruise, and it's not milk. It's formula. So then the food comes and she starts selfishly eating, you know, like my steak is gonna magically cut itself. You know? But finally she gets the hint and starts feeding me, but really nonchalantly, you know? So I'm like, what's going on here? Are you just too stupid to make airplane noises?
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0: Pearl Jam, 94 Rock, 7:37. So it's time that we pull our name for the free gas Thursday that we've got going on with Black Mesa Casino and Travel Center.
1: Right.
0: The person's name that we call has 10 minutes to check in, Mahoney@94rock.com. Should they do that, they get $220 in free gas.
2: $240.
0: Sorry. Yeah. Okay. Well, and if they don't do that, then that means at 8:30, we'll pull another name. And then where do they go?
2: $260.
1: Yeah.
0: That's like half a tank, man.
1: Yeah.
0: That's pretty good. I'm serious.
3: It feels like it's
0: blowing my mind a little bit because I can't remember, and I'm famously absent-minded. Okay, I forget a lot of stuff, just as my wife. But I don't remember a time in my life where I've seen gas sitting at $5.39 a gallon in some places, or $5.49. Yeah. I've been seeing that a bunch. I'm like, man, that's maybe the highest I've ever seen gas in my lifetime.
3: That's what you would hear about when they would talk about gas in like California.
0: Yeah. Right.
3: Yeah. And now it's here.
0: I don't even want to think what it's costing in California right now. Seven something. My God.
2: What a perfect time to win.
0: No doubt. That's the point I'm trying to make here. So you pull the name, Phil, and we'll see if they can get through to you in 10 minutes.
2: I'm looking at 10 minutes on my timer. I'm going to hit start when I say the name. Anthony Garcia.
0: Boom. Anthony Garcia.
2: M-A-H-O-N-E-Y at 94ROCK.com, Anthony.
0: All right, Anthony. Get her done. 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A little bit later this morning, coming up about 8:15, actually, we've got Faith Perez in with us. She's a producer for the PBS show Colores, and they've got a new episode coming out that's about a guy that's a photographer, an Albuquerque guy, and his name is Dick Kent. And he took photos of D-Day to the liberation of Dachau and all of that kind of stuff. And some of the most dramatic moments of World War II. But then, after the war ended, he dedicated his career to documenting Albuquerque's rapid post-war transformation.
1: Cool.
0: Which is cool as hell. So if you were kind of curious to see how the city started, basically a little tiny little pocket, then all of a sudden exploded into what it's turned into now, photographically, then that's what this episode of Colores is going to be about. That sounds really cool. Mm-hmm. So I'm looking forward to checking that out. So we'll be talking to her, and I think Ryan will be coming in from Santa Ana Star Casino at Legends Sportsbook. And we've got some pretty good little matchups going on in the NHL and the NBA with the conference finals happening. And if you're thinking about plunking down a little something, then here's your chance to get the word before you do it. And Ryan's been on fire for the last month.
2: Yeah. Almost like he knows what he's talking about.
0: Almost. One might think. So stand by. So let's rank this today, too, okay? So I'm piling a lot on your plate right now. The old rule of radio is one thought per time, per break.
3: Yeah, right.
0: I've loaded. I know. Because everybody knows I follow all the radio rules, right? Mm-hmm. So what we're ranking today is I want you to think of songs where when the song is ending, the singer ends up getting the last word, kind of. You always got to add a little something in at the very end. That wasn't necessarily called for, but they added it anyway, right? So, for example, we were just talking about this when we played that Warrant song the other day, right? And so this would be kind of an example. Oh, no, I missed it, didn't I? Sorry. Wait now.
4: Oh, yeah.
0: Right in here. And there's a billion more where that came from. So we're going to rank songs where the singer ends up, always got to get the last word there at the very end of a song. So give me your examples, rob@94rock.com, and that shall be the ranking today. Axl Rose, I'm looking at you.
1: Yeah.
0: I'm just saying. All right, so let's get your answers, rob@94rock.com, and we'll rank them, and we'll take a break and get the birthdays out right after this. Oh, and by the way, Anthony, where's he at now?
2: 7 minutes.
0: 7 minutes, oh, dude. Come on.
2: 7 minutes exactly right now.
0: Get her done, man. Hang on a minute.
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2: Ranking today is songs where the singer has to get the last word in when the song ends. Maybe they just add some kind of little quirky thing, whatever the hell, but they always got to get the last word. The singer's always got to make sure that you remember him the most.
3: Right.
4: Do you think that's why they do it?
2: Yes. I totally think that's why they do it. The singer's like, yes, I understand. My drummer's amazing. Did you hear that, Phil? But remember, I am the front man and you must gawk at me last.
4: Must go cha-cha-cha.
2: Cha-cha-cha-cha.
5: I song require fades attention. Up perfectly.
2: Cha-cha, remember me?
5: Attention whore.
2: That's what's... Yes, front men are... Well, and that's... you want your front man to be an attention whore. You get it, so yeah.
5: Yeah, you're a big front man in front of your rock band to be like, oh, shucks, don't pay attention to me.
2: Yeah, just watch the keyboard player. Yeah. Come on. All right, so give us answers to that. Rob at 94rock.com.
5: Good news, bad news.
2: Yes.
5: Good news for Anthony Garcia. Bad news for everybody else. Well, not bad news, but we'll start with $100 in free gas next Thursday.
2: Okay.
5: Because Anthony Garcia, he emailed right in.
2: He hit my email a couple times, too. Yeah. I didn't want to get on and tell him, Anthony, dude, it's Mahoney at 94rock.com.
4: He just wanted to make sure y'all saw it.
2: Well, exactly. Yeah, I get it.
4: That's what you do.
2: Yeah, we're talking free gas here. Come on.
5: Yeah.
2: So right on, Anthony. So we start back at $100 starting next Thursday. Is that how we're doing?
5: That's it.
2: Okay. 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
4: Anya Cray, 28 today. She's in food.
5: Anya what?
4: Anya Cray.
2: Oh, Anya. Okay, gotcha.
5: Cray Cray, I would guess.
2: No doubt.
4: She's in food porn, full service sex maid, learning the mother tongue.
2: That's good.
4: Happy ending hairdressers and sugar daddy issues.
2: Never thought a hairdresser's doing something like that.
5: No, they have to adjust the chair.
2: I don't have to think about hairdressers a whole lot if you think about it.
5: That's a good point. Okay. That is so true.
2: Yeah.
4: Mazzy Grace, 28 today. 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Massage Creep, 26. Locker Room Sluts. Severe Chastity Control. And When Girls Play, 27. Then we have Charlie Summer, 30.
5: Vote for Summer.
4: That's right. She's in Braless Summer, Hot and Horny Cheerleaders. If you can't beat them, join them. Lotion by the Ocean and Winter Tongues All.
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13: NBC News Radio, I'm Michael Kastner. The U.S. Supreme Court is expected to continue delivering decisions today. The court is about halfway through handing down rulings in about 60 cases heard this term. Cases still awaiting a decision include President Trump's attempt to ban birthright citizenship. A U.S. aircraft carrier strike group has arrived in the Caribbean amid tensions between the U.S. and Cuba. U.S. Southern Command announced Wednesday that the USS Nimitz had entered the region. U.S. has been applying pressure on Cuba by cutting off the country's main source of oil from Venezuela. Jeff Bezos says the bottom half of U.S. earners should pay zero income tax. More from Monica Nelson.
14: In an interview with CNBC, the Amazon founder said the income tax paid by lower earners is a small amount of money for the government. Bezos argues the top 1% of taxpayers pay about 40% of all the tax revenue, and the bottom half pay 3%.
13: Michael Kastner, NBC News Radio.
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2: So we're ranking songs where the singer has to get the last word in. 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
2: 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The Daily Dump is brought to you by Gino's New York-style pizza, San Mateo, between Montgomery and Comanche. 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
18: Thank God.
2: Everybody's making a huge deal about that. I don't even think I've watched that show.
18: No, I've never watched it.
5: Well, there's a reason it's a big deal, but it's the final episode of the CBS Late Night Show altogether that David Letterman started back in 1993. So that's part of it. The other part is it comes to an end after CBS owner Paramount says it was purely financial, but many think that is not true, that it was all President Trump's buddy, CBS guy, who said, all right, I'll fire him. It was canceled after 9 years of being number one in its time slot. So it's number one, and yet they're canceling it. Final guest tonight, Jimmy Kimmel and NBC's Jimmy Fallon. So his competitors on the other networks that are normally going up against him will be on the show tonight, and they're showing reruns, and they're saying, everybody watch the final episode in support of, you know.
18: Well, that's kind of cool.
5: Free speech and all that.
18: Okay. I was waiting to see if you had a comment there, Robert. American Horror Story. Do you still watch it?
2: No.
5: Is it still going on? New episodes and seasons?
2: I gotta tell you, man.
18: Season 13.
2: I watched the one with the freak show.
18: Yes.
2: And that one was just kind of, it was all right. Yeah. And after that, I kind of gave up and jumped off. Yeah. That was years ago now.
18: Yeah, that's the last one I watched too, was Freak Show.
2: That went from being such a great show to all of a sudden it was just kind of meh.
18: It got old.
2: Yeah, it did.
18: But if you still watch season 13, which is in the works, premiere date not set, they're bringing back two popular characters from Freak Show. So Twisty the Clown and Paul the Illustrated Seal will be in the upcoming season.
2: Twisty was pretty good, though. I gotta admit, Twisty was good.
5: What was his deal? Why did they call him Twisty?
18: Messed up clown, right? Okay. He was a twisted clown.
2: Twisty was he was a mess.
5: But he was no Art the Clown.
2: No, nobody's Art the Clown.
18: Art the Clown.
2: Speaking of which, if you're going to do your job on the Daily Dump, I expect you to know when the next Art the Clown is coming out. The next Terrifier.
18: I haven't heard anything about.
2: We need Terrifier 5. We're going to need that.
18: There has to be because that kid got sucked down the hole.
2: Yeah, we got to find out what happened inside that hole. Come on. Jeez.
5: Sugar Ray Leonard's son arrested yesterday, after police responded to Sugar Ray's Los Angeles home. Apparently, there's something going on there. 911 call early Wednesday after Daniel Ray Leonard, 25, allegedly tried to enter the property by attempting to open exterior doors. Police arrived and found Daniel near the home's pool house, where he was taken into custody without incident. Now, does that mean he just was locked out, or is he not allowed on the premises? Is he, you know what I mean?
18: I would think he's not allowed.
5: Is he estranged and he's trying to get in?
18: If he were just locked out and it was a mistake, it wouldn't be in the news.
2: Truth.
5: And they wouldn't probably arrest him.
2: Truth.
18: Right.
5: So yeah. I don't know. There might be more to that.
2: Okay.
18: So the movie Michael may not have focused on the whole child molestation stuff, but Netflix is going to have a 3-part series called Michael Jackson, The Verdict. Debuts on June 3rd. Examines the pop star's 2003 child molestation charges, the 2005 trial, media frenzy surrounding it. They all have jurors on the show, witnesses, accusers, prosecution, defense. We'll all be on this.
2: You made a suggestion to me to watch something on Netflix, which is a documentary about a girl who allegedly drove into a wall with a car and killed the two boys that were in the car on purpose, right? Yeah. And so the whole thing is on that. And that's a really interesting case. I've heard podcasts about it before. I don't care what anybody says. She did that on purpose.
18: It's called The Crash.
2: The Crash. Yeah. And it was really good. I watched it last night.
18: Did you watch it?
2: Yes. And that girl's nuttier than a shite house
18: rat. She's hard to defend, isn't
2: yeah,
18: she?
2: I don't feel bad for her at all. She did that on purpose. Come on.
18: It sure seems like it.
5: What did she do? She crashed she was speeding, right?
18: She was speeding big time. She was going like 100
2: and drove right into a wall.
5: Super
2: because
5: speeding.
2: There were two boys in it. Yeah, and there were two boys in the car that both got killed.
5: Yeah.
2: And she had strained relations with one of them on again, off again. So she just said, you know what? Check this out.
18: And her parents, my God.
2: Well, you got to wonder how she got out of the whole thing.
5: Was it a murder-suicide attempt?
2: Maybe. But her parents getting her back, I'm not surprised by that.
18: Right.
2: But at the same time, it was on purpose. Don't you think?
18: Oh, yeah.
2: I don't think there's any doubt about it.
18: All the surveillance video right before the crash.
2: Yes.
18: Where you hear that thing go by her car. It sounds like a jet.
2: Big time.
18: Doesn't it?
2: Big time. Yeah. Yeah.
18: Crazy.
5: Where can you see it?
2: Netflix. Called The Crash. It's worth checking out. It's hard.
18: Maybe have your kids watch it too.
2: Yeah, right.
18: They'll be freaked out.
5: Scared straight.
2: Oh, yeah.
5: The Walt Disney Company facing a $5 million lawsuit alleging it failed to properly notify visitors about facial recognition technology they use at Disneyland and the California Disney property. Plaintiffs claiming biometric data was collected without informed consent under state private privacy laws. So, is that an offense worth suing over? Getting your facial recognition collected? Because aren't they doing that everywhere, pretty much?
2: Probably.
18: I would think
2: Probably, yeah.
18: But
2: probably.
18: Maybe they should have a little sign letting people know.
2: Yep.
5: Yeah, they should.
2: You probably.
18: Mr. T, 74 today.
2: Okay.
18: Now, maybe you'll remember this, but here's some helpful advice from Mr. T.
2: Okay.
19: The name is Mr. T. First name is Mr., middle name is that period, last name is T. Listen, and listen good, I'm talking to you. When a new kid moves in on your block, what's your attitude? Do you figure, what do we need him for? Well, I pity the fool that makes that mistake. The friends you already got might not be all the friends you ever need. And when you keep new people out, just because they're new to you, you're only cheating yourself. So don't you ever write nobody off just because he's the new kid on the block. You never know what you might be missing until you get to know them. So take it from me, Mr. T.
18: And I think as adults, we can apply that to our lives as well.
5: I agree.
2: And if you do take the new kid on the block for granted, the prediction I have for you,
20: pain.
5: I like that his middle name is that period.
18: It's period.
2: His middle name is period. Yeah. You see? God. Your nationwide keyword that could win you $1,000 this hour is coin. 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
18: So eastbound 40 before Carlisle, got a stalled vehicle off on the shoulder, and that is slowing you down a bit there. If you see something, email rob@94rock.com.
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1: Somebody sent me an email and said, hey, if you haven't seen it already, check out Evil Genius on Netflix, about a possible abduction of a pizza guy and forced robbery of a bank with a bum and a gun cane. I've seen it.
2: I've seen that too.
1: that one is a trip.
2: That's messed up.
1: Yeah, it is. That poor dude.
2: Oh, yeah.
1: That pizza guy, man, almost right away, you're like, oh, no, the dude's just trying to deliver a pizza.
2: Yeah.
1: Oh, yeah, that one's a bad one, too. There's all kinds of stuff like that on Netflix. So you waste a whole day doing stuff like that, man, for sure. All right, NBA playoffs. After getting rolled up by Victor Wembanyama in San Antonio in game one, you had to know the defending champs were going to come out with a little bit of a score to settle and chip on the old shoulder, and you know the deal. So the MVP looked like the MVP again, and Shai Gilgeous-Alexander scores 30. The Thunder get a 57-25 edge in bench scoring and a 27-10 advantage in points off of turnovers. So it's Oklahoma City with a 122-113 game two win, and the Western Conference Finals are knotted up at a game each. And sorry, side note for OKC fans, Jalen Williams had already missed 6 games this postseason with a hamstring injury. And he left game two in the first half with a recurrence of that hammy. That's no fun. NHL news. Speaking of the Western Conference Finals, in the opener of the NHL's version of the Western Conference Finals, Colorado found themselves down 3-0 in the third. Then they trimmed the deficit to Las Vegas to 3-2. And with 2:21 left, a power play goal from Gabriel Landeskog on an empty net goal gives the Golden Knights a 4-2 game one win over the Avalanche. That's the first home loss for Colorado this postseason. We're at 1-0 Vegas. And as much as I like Vegas and teams that are out west generally, I kind of hope Colorado gets through this because they're the only hope at beating Carolina that anybody out west has, I have a feeling.
3: Right.
1: So we'll see. Major League Baseball news. Shohei Ohtani homered on the very first pitch of the game, and you could say the stage was set from there. The Dodgers with a 4-0 shutout of San Diego. The A's beat the Angels in 10, 6-5. Pittsburgh blanked St. Louis. Kyle Harrison with 11 strikeouts in Milwaukee's 5-0 win over the Cubs. Jaron Duran with an opposite field 2-run homer on the 7th gives Boston a 4-3 win over Kansas City. In a marquee pitching matchup between Toronto's Trey Yesavage and Yankees' Cam Schlittler. Got to be careful with that one. Schlittler.
3: Yeah.
1: The Blue Jays edge New York 2-1. Washington, Atlanta, Seattle, and Cleveland get wins. Texas gets a tie-breaking single from Josh Young in the 9th to rally past Colorado 5-4. Don Mattingly, the Phillies interim manager, got handed his first series loss. Philadelphia lost to Cincinnati 9-4. Tampa Bay has now moved into first in the AL East. They've won 21 of their last 25, beating Baltimore 9-0. Joe Ryan with 12 strikeouts, a masterpiece, and that gives the Twins a 4-1 win over Houston. Arizona sweeps San Francisco with a 6-3 win yesterday. And in the NFL, Aaron Rodgers confirmed to reporters yesterday that the upcoming 2025 season will indeed be his last. 2026 season, sorry. Going to be his last one. He's on a 1-year, $25 million deal with the Steelers, who he got to the playoffs last year. This will be Rodgers' 22nd season in the NFL.
3: Wow.
1: Now, you know, I've bellyached time and time again about the 2011 World Series.
3: Yeah.
1: And while it was a miserable loss for my beloved Rangers to the St. Louis Cardinals that year, the thing that made it worse was every time they went to commercial break, there was that dude with the cheese head on standing outside the barbershop going, Rodgers, discount double check.
3: Oh, man.
1: And he's still playing 15 years later. My God.
3: Yeah.
1: Somebody put this guy out of his misery this year, please.
3: Out of your misery.
1: Oh, mine. Yeah, exactly. All right, we're taking a break. Hang on a second.
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13: All right, so think of songs where the song ends, and maybe there's a fade out, or maybe the song just ends cold, bah, and the singer always has to get the last word and get some kind of rambling or some kind of vocal, whatever the hell, where they got to get the last word in. And like I said, I'm looking at you, Axl Rose.
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15: 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That was a great finish, fellas. Yeah, no, put the spotlight back on
13: 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The spotlight back on. I'm the front man here, and I will have the last word. 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
18: Three people dead and 18 first responders hospitalized after exposure to a substance at a home Wednesday in Mountain Air. Four people were found unresponsive in a home. Three of them died. 18 responding paramedics were exposed to the substance as well. The first responders reported reactive symptoms like nausea, vomiting, and headache. Two of the first responders were in serious condition at UNM Hospital yesterday. Investigators are trying to identify the substance, but as of now, believe it wasn't airborne and may have been transmitted through contact. Authorities have ruled out carbon monoxide and natural gas poisoning.
15: That's insane how many first responders are now sick or in the hospital because of that. Were they all hospitalized or just the...
18: They all went to the hospital, two in serious condition.
15: That's crazy.
18: Yeah.
13: Nuts.
18: Police have arrested a suspect in the fatal shooting of a woman in downtown Albuquerque. Michael Follett Jr. was arrested for the murder of 38-year-old Sky Johnson Tuesday night. An APD news release states that a witness told officers they heard an argument, then gunshots coming from a black truck near Central and 8th. The witness saw a body fall out of the driver's seat and onto the road. Follett got out and walked around the back of the truck, fired his gun at the witness, who was not injured. And the governor has declared a statewide drought and severe fire conditions. Governor Lujan Grisham said New Mexico snowpack is at an historic low and spring temperatures have soared to record highs.
13: Yeah, it feels like it's been an awful long time since I've seen any snow around town.
15: Yeah.
13: I mean,
18: or
13: seriously.
18: Rain, really.
13: Or rain.
18: KOAT TV reports the governor has directed statewide agencies to take coordinated action to ensure communities receive timely information, technical information, and resources as needed. So a new drought information portal has been launched to keep people updated. It's called Drought in New Mexico, Current Drought Status.
13: Which ain't good, obviously.
15: Right now, status is pretty drowdy.
13: It's pretty drowdy, buddy.
18: Very drowdy. Extremely drowdy.
13: Yeah.
18: There's your news.
13: Man, I remember last summer thinking to myself, boy, this better be the summer where we get some rain and we didn't get jack.
15: Yeah.
13: Nothing, man. All right, let's check traffic.
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12: Dumbass of the Day.
18: Go to Texas, where a man is facing charges after driving his Tesla Cybertruck straight into Grapevine Lake. Because he was trying to test the vehicle's wave
13: mode.
18: I have
13: swam in Grapevine Lake before.
18: Have you?
13: Yes, I have.
18: Is it quite deep? It must be you were swimming in it.
13: Well, yeah, I was swimming in it. Yeah, so.
18: So, yeah, he was trying to test the vehicle's wade mode, but the test did not go far. The electric truck quickly took on water and became disabled and had to be abandoned. Wade mode, by the way, designed for shallow water, about 30 inches deep, not full lake crossings. So the driver and his passenger got out safely and the driver arrested. Now facing multiple charges, including operating a vehicle in a restricted area and violations related to boating safety laws.
13: Yeah. Okay, we're taking a break. We're going to talk with Faith Perez from PBS's Colores about the photographer who got some real stunning stuff during World War II and then captured Albuquerque historically post-World War II in pictures. Coming up right after this. Hang on.
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9: All right, it's 8:27 right now. Songs where the singer has to get the last word. Got a bunch right here, so let's send some more. Rob at 94rock.com. Our guest in studio right now is Faith Perez of Colores PBS here in town. And the show we're talking about this time around is called Through His Eyes, World War II photographer Dick Kent. Good morning, Faith. How are you?
10: Good morning. Thanks. I'm doing good.
9: So now the World War II photographs are obviously awesome. Yeah. But the thing is, now he's a New Mexico guy, Dick Kent, right?
10: He came to New Mexico after the war, but okay. He was originally from Ohio.
9: Okay. Now, this is the cool thing about this. The World War II photographs are great. Yeah. But the catch in Albuquerque and the way it grew immediately after World War II, I think, are cooler than hell. So what's that like?
10: Oh, I mean, the aerial photography that he did here was one of a kind. It was before drones and things like that. Uh-huh. So he would go out in a plane over, like, decades and take these aerial photographs of the growth of Albuquerque. So you can even see Rio Rancho growing over time. And it's really interesting to see how these places looked before they were, like, the modern places we know now.
9: Okay, now wait, you say Rio Rancho, so how far back are you going with Rio Rancho?
10: I believe, like, one of the first ones he did was, like, in 1960.
9: Really?
10: Oh, yeah.
9: Wow.
10: Yeah, and I remember the last photo that I saw was from 1972, so he did it over, like, 12 years.
11: Okay. Was that arrow in the ground at the strip mall? The arrow, you know what I mean?
9: It's a good question.
10: No, actually, I'm not sure.
9: You've never seen that?
10: No, he did do Coronado Center. I thought one was interesting, the little beaver town. I don't know, like, I know people knew about that a long time ago, and it was like a little theme park.
9: Sure.
10: That's no longer around and can no longer be seen. So it's things like that that you can no longer see, but because of Dick Kent, we have this preserved history of Albuquerque.
9: So now, you say post-World War II, so it makes sense, because obviously the military infrastructure in Albuquerque and New Mexico, that was the driver of the growth. It may even still be to this point, you know, probably is. So is that kind of what we're seeing here?
10: The driver of...
9: Yeah, like, I know how it just keeps getting bigger and bigger, but I would imagine that that all came from Kirtland, Los Alamos, things like that, you know?
10: Probably, yeah. Honestly, yeah. You know, Dick Kent really was a visionary in the fact that he understood that certain things would never be able to be seen again. And so he went and made sure that certain things that we would never be able to see again, we could see. Like, he even took pictures of the first balloons that went up here.
9: Oh, wow, cool.
10: And we have photos of that, too, so.
9: Did you know that the first balloon fiesta took off from Coronado Center?
10: Yes.
9: Crazy, isn't it?
10: He has pictures of that.
9: That's really cool.
10: Yes.
9: Excellent, excellent. That was just a skosh before my time, but I came along when it was still pretty young. So when did he stop? When did they end what you got?
10: What I have, I believe he kept going until, like, I think the 1980s.
9: Okay.
10: He did end up having complications from the war and then passed away because of that. So He was on dialysis towards the end, but so he did end up passing away, I believe in the 90s, but I was really sad I never got to meet him. I wish I could have.
9: But these, you see pictures like this of Albuquerque growing and stuff like that. I find that stuff fascinating, especially if you're on the ground looking up, I don't know, Central. I wonder what, if you could actually document the decay of Central.
3: Oh. I mean, you know.
9: You could say, here's Route 66 in 1950. Here it is now. Look at all the crack whores. They're everywhere.
11: But then in other ways, it's been built up in other ways. You know what I mean?
9: No, I don't. Tell me what ways.
10: I mean, yeah.
11: Nah, Bill. Okay. And a lot of successful business, you know?
9: Sure.
11: I'm trying to put a positive spin.
9: Okay, but we go north of Nob Hill, or we go east of Nob Hill, and we watch from there.
11: Was there anything there, though, back then?
9: Well, there, of course there was.
11: I don't know, was there? I mean, the tramway was a dirt road, so...
9: Do you have is all that stuff on there, like tramway?
10: Yeah, tramway is on there.
9: Okay.
10: And then he does have a photo of Central at night, and it looks, honestly, I thought it would look like New York because of how beautiful it was.
9: Yeah.
10: It was like where the Sunshine Theater was.
9: Oh, yeah, 1956.
11: Okay. There were still hookers on Central. They just had bouffant hairdos. Yeah.
10: There was no hookers in the photos.
3: Maybe you see yourself, Rob, in a picture drinking beer with your buds.
11: Is this the picture you're talking about?
10: Yes.
9: Let's see.
10: That's the one.
9: Cool. Let's see.
10: Isn't that beautiful?
9: Oh, I've seen stuff like that. Yeah, that's really cool.
10: I know.
9: That's great stuff. So there's going to be tons of that on the show, right?
10: Yes, there is. There's going to be a lot of that. He was also a commercial photographer, but he used that as an opportunity to document things like Acomo Pueblo and other places like that. But, you know, he had a big range of different types of photos he took here. But it
9: Sweet.
10: Was, he was always taking photos of Albuquerque.
9: It's crazy how you say Rio Rancho in 1960. And I guess that's not such a stretch, but I've seen... And so a lot of people who've been around here see Rio Rancho turn into, what, the third biggest city in the state now? Maybe even the second biggest? I mean, and so 1960 for a start, that's insane.
10: There was, like, nothing out there, really. It was, like, a lot of dirt. Uh-huh. Like, that was pretty much it. A couple of houses, and then it grew.
9: Now, did you get, or did he get, I should say, so you were talking about Tramway Phil being a dirt road. I remember when Paseo was Los Angeles, and it was dirt, too. And there was no La Cueva High School back then. In fact, that whole area out there, no Sandy Casino, nothing. That's where we all used to go and rip bongers and have great big parties, you know? And now it's totally developed, and I'm sure all that stuff's in there too, right?
10: Yeah, and you know, what do you think, what place do you feel like you would like want to see most from your time growing
9: up? Good question. I don't know. I guess the fairgrounds, that area, maybe uptown.
11: Yeah.
10: There's probably photos of that.
9: Well,
10: actually,
9: I'm sure there's got to be, right? All that stuff. So, yeah, that sounds like that'd be really cool.
11: And my old neighborhood in the Heights, you know, I'd like to see what that looked like way back. It probably didn't exist yet, or it was just getting started.
9: Where'd you go to high school again? You went to
11: Manzano.
9: Okay, so Manzano. Yeah, maybe. Maybe. Because I think, God, I went to El Dorado, and it was built in 1970, something like that. And I bet Manzano was before El Dorado was. So yeah, they were probably around back then.
11: Yeah.
9: Looked quite a bit different back then.
11: Now, I said the Arrow in Rio Rancho. I think I meant the baseball bat. Is that the one
9: you're thinking of? The Arrow is Constitution
11: like,
9: and no.
11: Carlisle.
9: And, yeah. In there.
11: The baseball bat in Rio Rancho, no?
10: No, I actually don't know.
9: You gotta get her familiar with this.
10: There was like so many photos that I had to choose from, though. It was really hard to decide which ones that
9: okay,
10: were
9: Okay, so you're
10: go
9: picking
10: into
9: through
10: it.
9: All of them then.
10: Oh my gosh, there was boxes of photos and archive material.
9: And you're going chronologically, obviously, right?
10: So. Yeah. We start with the war and then we come to Albuquerque post-war and I go chronologically, like him starting at KOB and then him starting his own business. And then him taking off with the commercial photography and then the aerial photography.
9: Yeah, cool. Now, the World War II photographs.
10: Yeah.
9: You got him liberating Dachau and all that kind of... That stuff is hardcore.
10: It was really rough to look at.
9: I'm sure.
10: Like, there was some things that, you know, still sticks with me today. Like, piles of bodies, gas chambers full of... And then there's the emaciated prisoners...
9: That had to be hard if you were a photographer because you're thinking, man, I'm revolted. I can't take pictures of this, but you have to. It's almost like a duty.
11: You're documenting it.
9: Right.
10: Yeah. And like, Dick Cant saw like the best and the worst of humanity, you know? And I feel like the darkest sides of humanity on both sides.
9: Come on.
10: yes, and on Central, I'm yes, sure. but yeah, he really did. And a lot of these photos have never been seen because a lot of them were censored out actually by the media at the time. Which there's like a fun story about that too. The GIs are talking to him and are like, you know, why aren't you guys showing war like it really is? And he's like, we are. And he was frustrated because he knew that they were recording everything they saw.
9: Sure.
10: But a lot of it was just getting censored out. So this will be the first time we get to see these photos.
9: Hadn't thought of that.
10: Yeah.
9: Who was censoring?
10: Like actually, the news organizations, you know what? The military, because I would look on the back of the photos sometimes. There was like U.S. censors on the back.
9: Okay.
10: And I think it was from military. So
9: they want guys to join the army. They're like, they're not going to join the army if they see these pictures. We've got to make it look better than that.
10: Right.
9: Oh, geez.
10: Yeah, I mean, yeah, I can understand too. Because like I said, it was really hard to see some of those things.
9: Absolutely.
10: Yeah.
9: Well, this sounds like this is going to be really cool. Sounds like it was fun to put it together too.
10: It was so much fun.
9: Yeah.
10: Oh my gosh. Yeah, going through the film footage of George Stevens' crew, which Dick Cant was a part of, and then his own black and white photos that he took personally. It was a lot of fun to go through all of that.
11: Really? So it's cool that he documented and now we celebrate all that. But back in the day, at the time, and people must have been like, oh God, there's Dick with his camera again. He's going to want to take pictures of us again.
10: You know, I know, right?
9: Well, you know, if they want to get it right, like they said, then that's what you do,
10: yeah,
9: right?
10: Yeah, it was that war experience that really turned him into the photographer that he became post-war in Albuquerque.
9: Sounds cool.
10: Yeah. Man.
9: Sounds really cool. So this is good for Memorial Day, obviously.
10: Yeah.
9: And so it's premiering on New Mexico's PBS 5.1 Monday, the 25th, 9 p.m., and streaming free on the PBS app. I have the PBS app.
11: Yeah.
9: It's pretty handy. Mm-hmm. Pretty damn handy. I watched that Civil War documentary on that thing and a few others. So, yeah, cool.
11: You could be sitting at the bank waiting or at the doctor's office or the DMV, and you could be watching this.
9: You could. Mm-hmm. You could. You absolutely could. Good job with this. Looking forward to checking it out.
10: Awesome. Thank
9: All
10: you.
9: All right. So check that out. That's this up Monday night, 9 o'clock on New Mexico's PBS and free streaming on the PBS app. Faith, great seeing you.
10: Great seeing you, too.
9: All right, then. 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

0: AC/DC 94 Rock, Thunderstruck, of course. 843. Yeah. Swami Scott and Mahoney. Now, here's the thing with today's power ranking. We're ranking songs where the singer always got to get the last word in. And when the song sounds like it's faded out completely or it ends, then they got to throw some little cute whatever the hell in there.
1: Right.
0: To make sure you remember they're the front person. I have a feeling that with today's power ranking, when we play the examples, suddenly people will be like, oh, and then they'll snap, and then we'll get a landslide of them.
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0: Probably happens. 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
6: NBC News Radio, I'm Michael Kastner. A U.S. aircraft carrier has arrived in the Caribbean as tensions rise between the U.S. and Cuba. U.S. Southern Command said Wednesday that the USS Nimitz strike group has entered the region. The U.S. has been applying pressure on Cuba by cutting off the country's main source of oil from Venezuela. No real surprises in a key read on jobs. Daria Albinger with more.
7: The number of people who filed for first-time unemployment benefits last week dropped by about 3,000 from the week before. The Labor Department says the 209,000 initial claims are basically in line with what analysts had been predicting. First-time jobless claims are considered a proxy for layoffs, and lately they've been a sign of what the job market has been experiencing.
6: A wildfire burning north of LA is forcing tens of thousands to evacuate. The Sandy Fire has burned over 2,100 acres near Simi Valley and was 22% contained as of Wednesday night. Michael Kastner, NBC News Radio.
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0: And that'll make it 8:53. Swami, Scott, and Mahoney.
9: Just say good morning, Renato.
0: Come on, Renato. Say good morning.
9: Say hello.
0: Saint Renato. See, that's why he's Saint Renato. He's not here for the glory.
9: No.
0: He doesn't want the spotlight. He just brings the desserts.
10: Look at all that.
0: Oh, my God. Renato, so you took Phil seriously. He needs to plant his lips on your ass, Renato.
9: Yeah, I'm still waiting.
0: Yeah.
9: But it's only one side, buddy. I don't do both sides.
0: What did you bring us, man?
9: I brought you everything you asked for. Cannolis, tiramisu, chocolate cake, cheesecake, Nutella pizza, and cinnamon kickers.
0: My goodness.
10: I'm going to eat all of it.
0: Yeah. I bet you are. That's all on the dessert menu at Gino's New York Style Pizza. Renato, thanks, dude.
9: Not a problem, guys.
0: Awesome.
9: My kid's going to appreciate it. I'm going to bring him a cannoli.
0: Yeah.
9: For sure.
0: Good.
9: Yeah.
0: All right. Well, while we're enjoying, before we get to the rankings, it's Metallica 94 Rock.

0: go, well, there, technically there's instruments after it, but it might still stand, so.
1: Be a shot!
0: Oops, wrong one, right?
1: Somebody give me a shot!
0: Yeah, okay, now that kind of counts.
2: Kind
0: of. Kind of counts, but it's not exactly right on there. So there is that. Now, some others that made runner-up, and some of them I had to confirm, but they ended up being right on the money because I didn't even realize, yeah, that will work. That's it. So let's see. Where did the other one go here? If you'll give me 1 second, I'll find it. Give me 1 second. And this one by AC/DC got on there.
1: Come on, give me some
0: And that kind of counts, but not really, because they know where he said whatever the hell he said there,
3: right?
0: But you see, it's not exactly the last word now, is it?
3: No.
0: Okay. So then there was ones where the instrument was still playing, but it kind of worked. So I'm fast forwarding to it right now. Sorry, we didn't get a chance to produce these exactly before we got them happening. You see.
2: Mm-hmm.
0: So yeah, we'll. Let's see. This is typical, and this isn't going to be the only one from this guy, but he likes to do this kind of stuff at the end of the tune. So there's, say it was a little bit more of that, right?

0: perfect example.
1: It is. He couldn't just say, yeah, yeah, yeah, or even, yeah, yeah, yeah, yeah, yeah. He had 19 years.
2: Yeah, yeah, yeah, yeah, yeah, yeah. Yeah, nah, nah, yeah, nah. Yeah, nah, nah, nah, nah, nah. And everybody in the band's like, Steve, shut up.
1: Yeah, they're like, no, no, no, no, no, no.
2: Black Country Woman by Zeppelin.

0: Yeah.
1: Wait, what was that again? What's the matter with you, Mama?
0: Mama.
1: Okay. So yeah, that's a better example.
2: Yeah, that's there, a good
1: don't
2: one.
1: You think? Okay. So as I continue now, this might be this is a little bit questionable, but I'll let you hear it. Because technically, Slash got in the last word there.
2: Yeah. Well, but Yowza, come on.
1: But Yowza is pretty good. So yeah, okay. So those count. Mm-hmm. Now, let's see here. Let's get with our top 10.
3: 10.
1: Now, this is going to take me a minute to get to these, you see, because I got to do a lot of typing at the same time.
2: Okay.
1: And so it's liable to take me a minute, you see. Discuss amongst yourselves.
2: This segment brought to us not only by CNM, One College Infinite Possibilities, also by Renato's Cinnamon Balls.
1: Oh, those are good, man.
2: Those are so good.
1: Put them in your mouth and suck them. Come on.
2: Oh, they're good.
1: All right, so there's this one.
2: Yeah.
1: Hey, Daily Rock with the
2: Now we assume that's Dave.
1: Well, who else would it be?
2: It's gotta be.
1: Who would it be?
0: He wouldn't let anyone else do that.
1: Well, he might. Yeah. He might let a beautiful girl do it.
2: Or did they add it later? Like after the fact? Did he really do it at that moment, do you think?
1: Do you think somebody like say, hey, you know what we should do? We should put something at the end there that sounds like a girl blowing a little kiss or something like that. So, maybe.
2: It's got to be Dave.
1: It could be.
2: What are we thinking?
0: So, yeah.
3: Okay. 9.

0: That was like a competition. They were fighting for that last word, but Axel won in the end.
1: Well, he kind of did. The instruments held on with him, right? So there was that.
0: And then there's a little deep part at the end, too. Who's
1: yeah,
0: that?
1: That's true. They threw something else in there. So, okay.
2: Eight.
1: And number 8 would have to go to this.

0: see what can happen, ladies and gentlemen, when you smoke two packs of Camel Wide No Filters every day for 30 or 40 years? You can sound like that, too.
1: Wow.
0: Pretty good. So, yeah, that's coming at number 8.
2: 7.
0: 7 on our countdown would have to go to this one. And, yeah, this happens at the very end. So here we go. Yep. Anthony Kiedis.
3: Now, does it really add to the song, or is it just frivolous?
0: Well, I think what happens is...
3: Or do you just get so used to it that you think, well, that's part of the song. But is it really...
0: It's just some dude jacking around at the very end of the song. It's their singer. He's got to get the last word, you see.
3: Yeah.
0: So, okay. Let's see. Where are we at here? Let's go with this one.
2: 6.
0: And then number 6.

0: Technically, the band had a little bit there at the end, but yeah, that would have to be Jesse James Dupri, ladies and gentlemen.
1: The chainsaw kind of got the last word.
0: I guess you're right.
1: But that's Jesse too.
0: Yeah, that's true. But okay. Well, let's go ahead and let's just count it. Okay.
1: Yeah.
0: Okay.
2: Six.
0: Number six, we check in with, you know, and Brian Johnson and Bon Scott both kind of doing this a lot. But
3: Righto.
0: Yep. Righto. After Let's Get It Up, you see.
4: Mm-hmm.
0: Yeah. Okay. Decent.
1: Yeah.
2: Four.
0: Number four. Let's see here. We got a tie at number four. And this band showing up a few times, which is, I'm not sure. I think it's John Lennon who does this one.
5: Get back.
0: That's Paul there. Yeah. Yeah.
6: Thanks, Mo.
7: I'd like to say thank you on behalf of the group and ourselves. I hope we pass the audition.
0: Yeah. Everybody says, oh, John, you're just so funny. I get it. You're the biggest band in the world, but you're hoping that you pass the audition. Oh, how charming. Isn't that charming? That's pretty good. And that's tied with this one, which I got to say is maybe even better.

0: Yep. Now that was that, John.
1: I think that's Ringo.
0: Was it?
1: That's what I'm hearing.
0: Why? He's holding sticks. He's fine.
1: Well, that's the sticks give you the blisters.
0: Yeah, but the guitar strings give you the...
1: They can both. Let's try it again.
0: Well, I already got okay, so, right. Yeah, well, all right. We'll just say that comes in tie for number four, okay?
2: Three.
0: Number three.
3: Shazwa. Naru, naru.
1: Yeah, that's the hippest one of all of them.
0: Little nod to Mork and Mindy there, ladies and gentlemen.
1: Doesn't sound dated or anything, does it?
0: No. Come on, man. It's AC/DC, right? Okay. Number two, we go with this one right here. Or did I pass it? I think I passed it. Sorry. I think you even passed that.

0: What's the one where he says too loud, man, too loud?
1: Rock, rock, teardrop
0: is the one. That's right. I completely forgot that's the wrong one. Because that's the one you want, right?
2: Well, you got the laugh in there on that one.
1: Yeah, well,
0: and that's true. Because so that one could have counted with the dude laughing at the end, because that probably wasn't scripted, I'm guessing.
2: And
0: right?
2: In fairness to Joe,
0: yeah,
2: he probably said too loud, man, too loud, not meaning to have that on the song.
0: That's totally true.
2: They probably just said, "Look, we'll keep that."
0: That's what.
2: Maybe not. It's hard to tell. He may have meant that.
0: I don't think he meant to do that. Come on.
2: Maybe.
0: I think what he was probably trying to tell the producer was, hey, man, see, these guitar players are too loud. I'm the singer. I deserve the last word.
2: That's right. Turn me up.
0: Yes, please. Turn me up. But.
3: Number one.
0: You know, we got to be careful with this one, you see. We got to be real, real careful with this one.
4: Look, I'm paying for it. What?
2: Oh, good. Yeah.
0: That's got to be your winner, right? Now, as far as the rankings went today, I would say 9 out of every 10 answers sent were that one.
1: Really? Okay.
0: Yeah. And it's a worthy number one, don't you think?
2: Yeah.
1: Yeah.
0: Okay, so yeah, David Lee Roth. And I bet there's a billion more where that came from that nobody even mentioned.
1: Oh, I'm sure, yeah.
0: So, yeah, all right. So if you want to send in glaring omissions, we'll take them. Rob at 94rock.com. Meanwhile, we're taking a break, and the Daily Dump being brought to you by Gino's New York-Style Desserts.
2: And now.
0: San Mateo between Montgomery and Comanche. Nutella pizza, tiramisu cake, chocolate cake, cinnamon kicker. Those are so good.
2: Yeah.
0: Cannoli New York cheesecake, all on the dessert menu at Gino's New York-Style Pizza. Hang on a second.
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4: Thank God.
1: Awesome. Yeah, everybody's making a huge deal about that. I don't even think I've watched that show.
4: No, I've never watched it.
2: Well, there's a reason it's a big deal, but it's the final episode of the CBS Late Night Show altogether that David Letterman started back in 1993. So that's part of it. The other part is it comes to an end after CBS owner Paramount says it was purely financial, but many think that is not true, that it was all President Trump's buddy, CBS guy, who said, all right, I'll fire him. It was canceled after 9 years of being number one in its time slot. So it's number one, and yet they're canceling it. Final guest tonight, Jimmy Kimmel and NBC's Jimmy Fallon. So his competitors on the other networks that are normally going up against him will be on the show tonight, and they're showing reruns. And they're saying, everybody watch the final episode in support of, you know.
4: Well, that's kind of cool.
2: Free speech and all that.
4: American Horror Story. Do you still watch it?
2: No. Is it still going on? New episodes and seasons?
5: I got to tell you, man.
4: Season 13.
5: I watched the one with the freak show.
4: Yes.
5: And that one was just kind of, it was all right.
4: Yeah.
5: And after that, I kind of gave up and jumped off.
4: Yeah.
5: That was years ago now.
4: Yeah, that's the last one I watched, too, was Freak Show.
5: That went from being such a great show to all of a sudden it was just kind of meh.
4: It got old.
5: Yeah, it did.
4: If you still watch season 13, which is in the works, premiere date not set, they're bringing back two popular characters from Freak Show. So, Twisty the Clown and Paul the Illustrated Seal will be in the upcoming
5: Twisty
4: season.
5: Was pretty good, though. I gotta admit, Twisty was good.
2: What was his deal? Why did they call him Twisty?
4: He's like a messed up clown, right?
5: Okay.
4: He's a twisted
5: like that, yeah.
4: clown.
5: Twisty was he was a mess.
2: But he was no Art the Clown.
5: Nobody's Art the Clown. Speaking of which, if you're going to do your job on the Daily Dump, I expect you to know when the next Art the Clown is coming out. The next Terrifier.
4: I haven't heard anything about.
5: We need Terrifier 5. We're going to need that.
4: There has to be because that kid got sucked down the hole.
5: Yeah. We got to find out what happened inside that hole. Come on.
2: Jeez. Sugar Ray Leonard's son arrested yesterday, after police responded to Sugar Ray's Los Angeles home. Apparently there's something going on there. 911 call early Wednesday after Daniel Ray Leonard, 25, allegedly tried to enter the property by attempting to open exterior doors. Police arrived and found Daniel near the home's pool house where he was taken into custody without incident. Now, does that mean he just was locked out or is he not allowed on the premises? Is he, you know what I mean?
4: I would think he's not allowed.
2: Is he estranged and he's trying to get in?
4: If he were just locked out and it was a mistake, it wouldn't be in the news.
5: Truth.
2: And they wouldn't probably arrest him.
5: Truth.
4: Right.
2: So yeah. I don't know. There might be more to that.
5: Okay.
4: So the movie Michael may not have focused on the whole child molestation stuff, but Netflix is going to have a three-part series called Michael Jackson, The Verdict. Debuts on June 3rd. Examines the pop star's 2003 child molestation charges, the 2005 trial, media frenzy surrounding it. They'll have jurors on the show, witnesses, accusers, prosecution, defense. We'll all be on this.
5: You made a suggestion to me to watch something on Netflix, which is a documentary about a girl who allegedly drove into a wall with a car and killed the two boys that were in the car on purpose,
4: mm-hmm.
5: right?
4: Yeah.
5: And so the whole thing is on that. And that's a really interesting case. I've heard podcasts about it before. I don't care what anybody says. She did that on purpose.
4: It's called The Crash.
5: The Crash.
4: Yeah.
5: And it was really good. I watched it last night.
4: Did you watch it?
5: Yes. And that girl's nuttier than a shithouse
4: rat.
5: She's
4: hard to defend, isn't she?
5: Yeah, I don't feel bad for her at all. She did that on purpose. Come on.
4: It sure seems like it.
2: What did she do? She crashed she was speeding, right?
4: She was speeding big time. She was going like 100
5: and drove right into a wall
2: Super speedy.
5: There were two boys in the car that both got killed.
2: Yeah.
5: And she had strained relations with one of them, on again, off again. So she just said, you know what? Check this out.
4: And her parents, my God.
5: Well, you got to wonder how she got out of the whole thing.
2: Was it a murder-suicide attempt?
5: Maybe. But her parents getting her back, I'm not surprised by that.
4: Right.
5: But at the same time, it was on purpose. I know. That's what, don't you think?
4: Oh, yeah.
5: I don't think there's any doubt about it.
4: And then they have all the surveillance video right before the crash.
5: Yes.
4: Where you hear that thing go by her car. It sounds like a jet.
5: Big time.
4: Doesn't it?
5: How big time. Going. Yeah. Yeah.
4: Crazy.
2: Where can you see it?
5: Netflix. It's called The Crash. It's worth checking out.
4: Maybe have your kids watch it too.
5: Yeah, right.
4: They'll be freaked out. No,
2: scared straight.
5: Oh, yeah.
2: The Walt Disney Company facing a $5 million lawsuit alleging it failed to properly notify visitors about facial recognition technology they use at Disneyland and the California Disney property. Plaintiffs claiming biometric data was collected without informed consent under state privacy laws. So, is that an offense worth suing over? Getting your facial recognition collected? Because aren't they doing that everywhere, pretty much?
5: Probably.
4: I would think
5: probably, yeah.
4: But maybe they should have a little sign letting people know.
5: Yep.
2: Yeah, they should.
5: You probably.
4: Mr. T, 74 today.
5: Okay.
4: Now, maybe you'll remember this, but here's some helpful advice from Mr. T.
5: Okay.
6: The name is Mr. T. First name is Mr. Middle name is that period. Last name is T. Listen and listen good. I'm talking to you. When a new kid moves in on your block, what's your attitude? Do you figure? What do we need him for? Well, I pity the fool that makes that mistake. The friends you already got might not be all the friends you ever need. And when you keep new people out, just because they're new to you, you're only cheating yourself. So don't you ever write nobody off just because he's a new kid on the block. You never know what you might be missing until you get to know them. So take it from me, Mr. T.
4: And I think as adults, we can apply that to our lives as well.
5: I agree. And if you do take the new kid on the block for granted, the prediction I have for you, pain.
2: I like that his middle name is that period.
4: It's period.
5: His middle name is period. Yeah.
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0: 94 Rock is Nirvana. Amazingly, not a bunch of glaring omissions today.
1: I thought of one. What was it?
0: I
1: thought of one. It was End of Strawberry Fields. Cranberry sauce.
0: Yes.
1: Which people misinterpreted as Paul. I buried Paul. Yeah.
0: Sure. Yeah. All right. Well, maybe we got it right for once.
1: There's got to be more.
0: We'll see what happens as time goes on. We're not off the air yet. Let's take a quick break and we'll do intergalactic news next. Hang on. 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
13: NBC News Radio, I'm Michael Kastner. President Trump will speak from the Oval Office soon to announce major changes to two Biden administration-era EPA rules for refrigerants. White House officials reportedly say it's related to a push to help lower grocery costs for Americans. The overhaul is expected to make more refrigerants that are used in refrigerators and freezers and air conditioning units more available for homeowners, grocery stores, and other places of business. A wildfire burning north of Los Angeles is forcing tens of thousands to evacuate. Jennifer Burrow, who lives next door to the home that was destroyed by the Sandy fire, says she's thankful she got out safely.
14: That was very humbling for me. I mean, things didn't matter. I didn't care about anything but just what was breathing with a heartbeat to get out of my home. And we left here it looked like in the middle of a tornado.
13: The fire has burned over 2,100 acres near Simi Valley. Michael Kastner, NBC News Radio.
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1: hey,
0: Rock.
1: Hey, we finally got a glaring omission.
2: Oh.
1: Nobody said this one till way too late.
3: Oh, there
2: that
3: you
2: little
3: go.
2: Scream, too.
1: I suppose. Sure, we'll take
3: that's
1: that one.
3: That's so Rod Stewart.
1: Big
3: too,
1: time.
3: You know?
1: That's all right. That's one of my favorite Rod Stewart tunes there. It's actually pretty good. Celia and from Animal Welfare right now. I love today's dog. This dog is cool as hell.
2: Yeah, this is DJ.
1: DJ is like, I've never seen a breed like that that has a tail that long before. I mean, it's not like it's real long. It's just that they don't normally have tails at all, you know?
2: Yeah, so he's a pit bull mix. He's only 2 years old, and let's see, what can we tell you about him? So, he's overall a great dog. He is pretty mellow.
1: Very mellow.
2: As you've seen, he's just walks around sniffing things out, just kind of exploring.
3: I would say he's mellow AF.
1: Yeah, he is. He just comes over a couple times and he lets you pet him. He just kind of, hey, yeah, I'm just going to hang here. And he's chill.
2: Yeah, he's really easygoing. The other thing to know about him, is that he is a helper dog at the shelter, meaning he is one of the dogs that meets other dogs to see how other dogs do with other dogs. And so he basically gets along well with other dogs.
1: So if you take DJ into the fire and you take him to a dog that's kind of a dick with other dogs, then he has to defend for himself, right?
2: He probably would. But we don't push it that far. We definitely don't. But he's a helper dog.
1: Good.
4: How long has he been at the shelter? Long time?
2: He's been here since February. That is a long time.
1: That's not good.
2: That's too long of a time. Yeah.
1: Well, then we gotta have something done about that. And this dog is really, really cool, really nice, you know?
2: Yeah, he definitely is. He's like I said, he's just really easygoing. He's at that perfect age where, you know, you can train him. He's also very playful. He walks pretty easy on a leash, would make a great hiking partner. So just an overall great dog.
1: I can see that, totally. Mm-hmm. Looks like he's a load too, man. Like he could, if you were needing help walking, like he could probably pull you along pretty
2: he
1: good.
2: He could probably pull you along, yeah.
1: Probably.
2: Although he's just so mellow. I don't know. I think he's just one of those dogs that's kind of like, yeah, let's go for a long walk and afterwards let's lay on the couch and
1: let's
2: watch
1: crash,
2: movie.
1: Man. Yeah. I can see it. I can totally see it. So we need to get DJ adopted. Since February is way too long, and this dog is way too cool for that. I bet I know the reason the dog's been in the shelter so long. Because he's not one of those ones that's trying to get your attention all the time.
2: He doesn't.
1: He's just kind of chilled out, you know?
2: No, he's pretty chill. So yeah, he's not loud. He's not overly trying to get attention. He just wants...
3: He's not the lead singer. He's definitely not the lead singer.
1: He's absolutely the bass player.
3: But he likes him some pets, though.
2: He does. Yeah. He likes affection. He probably is treat motivated, which would make him good for a train to get trained with treats would be great.
4: He did not like goldfish crackers.
2: Really? Wow.
4: Yes.
2: Well,
4: I don't know what's wrong with this dog.
1: God, yeah, that seems a little strange. That's a red flag, I think. Man. No, I'm kidding. DJ's cool dog. You got to check him out. Go to the morning show page, 94rock.com, so you tell you where they can get a look at him at your place.
2: Well, you can visit him over at the Westside Shelter. We're located at 11800 Sunset Gardens Northwest. You could also go online at www.cabq.gov/pets. And, of course, you can call 311 to get more information on DJ or any other animals we have up for adoption. We do have some events going on this weekend.
1: Well, I would hope so. It's Memorial Day weekend. Come on.
2: That's right. We do have a few events, three events all together. We have one tomorrow over at the PetSmart located at 1424 Mercantile Northeast. That's going on from 12 to 4. And then on Saturday, we will be at the PetSmart located at 2100 Louisiana Northeast going on from 11 to 3. And then on Sunday, we will be at the Canteen Brew House located at 2381 Aztec Road Northeast. That's going on from 12 to 2:30. So
1: now,
2: all
1: when you
2: three
1: say you're
2: events,
1: at these places, what happens exactly?
2: So we show up there. Our staff shows up there with some adoptable dogs. They come already spayed or neutered. They come rabies vaccinated and microchipped. And we just show up to places where we
1: so
2: think
1: you adopt them
2: be,
1: right then and there, and you can
2: yes,
1: take them right there.
2: They get to go home on the spot.
1: Oh,
2: yes.
1: Okay.
2: So.
3: And would you suggest a 3-day weekend is a good time to get a dog? Because then you have time to be home with
2: it's
3: it.
2: It's the perfect time to get a dog, yes.
3: Yeah.
2: Get the family used to the new dog.
1: Get
2: new
1: the new dog
2: member.
1: Used to the family.
2: Yes.
4: And people, can they bring their own dogs to meet the
2: yes,
4: dog?
2: They absolutely can. Yeah, and that happens a lot. We have a lot of people show up with their pets to do meet and greets.
1: And do you ever have one where they show up with their pet for a meet and greet and all it's like, oh, Jesus, and there's like a 10-dog melee?
2: No, that's never happened. That's never happened, and we hope it never happens.
3: But of course, by getting your new dog, by new dog, we mean DJ.
2: DJ, this please, guy right please here. Adopt DJ. DJ needs to go home.
1: Here's the thing about dogs that don't try to get in your face when you go to the shelter. They're not up in your business, so they stay there for a while. So we adopted a dog like that, me and my family. That dog has turned out to be the greatest dog of all time.
2: That's
1: you,
2: right.
1: You wouldn't have known that from her wouldn't just hanging because she just kind of hung back and didn't really try to get in your face.
2: So many of our dogs are like that. People, you just don't know until you really get them out of the kennel and meet them.
1: So there's some dogs that you're saying have presenting skills and some that still have to learn them?
2: Well, I think any dogs behind a kennel fenced area are going to have a reaction that probably is not so positive in the beginning. Sure. So.
4: Yeah, I got my dog from the East Side shelter.
2: That's right.
4: Yep. Totally shut down. Didn't even look at me.
2: Now look at him.
4: And he's a pain in the ass.
2: He got comfortable.
4: Oh, he got comfortable.
1: I don't get why you think he's such a pain in the ass. I think that dog is great.
4: Well, he's a lovely dog.
1: Yes,
4: sounds
1: he
4: like
1: is.
4: He's eating Phil's breakfast, but at home he's crazy.
2: Sounds like he's just a goofball, which is
4: he's
2: that's okay.
4: A big goofball.
2: It's okay though. That's
1: that'll
2: funny.
1: Work. Some dogs are goofball. Well, what do you think? Look, like owner, like dog.
3: Yeah.
4: True.
3: And pain in the ass. Yeah.
1: Big time. All right. One more time on the phone number.
2: Yeah. That's 311 for more information, but also go to our website at www.cbq.gov/pets.
1: Cool. Let's hope we get this one adopted.
3: I think DJ passed away here on the floor.
2: He's napping.
1: Let's get him adopted, man. Check it out on the Morning Show page, too. Good seeing you guys.
2: Great seeing you guys.
1: Disturbed 94 Rock.

0: 94 Rock, it's Disturbed with Down With The Sickness. And before we get to the pop quiz, though, we probably should do the old parts today. So what do you got for me?
1: So you already mentioned this one, Mr. T.
0: Yes.
1: We got Mr. T.
0: Yeah.
1: Older or younger than Jackie Chan?
2: You know the thing about Jackie Chan? He does all his own stunts. I don't know if you knew that.
0: I've heard that.
2: Yeah.
0: Somebody did want me to play this since we were eating all of Renato's desserts in here, though.
3: Why don't you do your job instead of stuff your face, you bunch of assholes.
2: Guilty, oh, yeah. But try and blame us. You can't blame
0: him. I have been stuffing my face, sir.
2: Yeah. Go ahead. Guilty as charged.
1: Oh, yep. Mr. T or Jackie Chan? Oh,
2: I'll say Jackie Chan's older. I don't know why.
1: Me too. Mr. T, 74. Really? Jackie Chan, 72.
0: Yeah, but Mr. T doesn't do his own stunts.
2: He doesn't.
1: Did he do his own boxing?
0: I don't know. It's a good question. Mm. Mm.
1: Judge Reinhold, Fast Times at Ridgemont.
0: Yeah, I know. I know him. Yeah.
1: Older or younger than Sean Penn?
0: I have a trivia question for you.
1: For me?
0: Yeah.
1: Okay.
0: And if you get it right, I will send you to the New Mexico Wine Festival this weekend.
1: Mm.
0: But you have to email me. The first person to email me, rob@94rock.com, with the right address.
2: Oh, I thought you were asking Skylar.
1: I know, I did too.
0: No, I'm not going to ask Skylar. I'm going to.
2: I totally thought you were asking Skylar.
0: You have to tell me what Judge Reinhold was erasing off the mirror in the restroom in Fast Times at Ridgemont High. What was written on there that he was trying to erase?
2: I believe it was...
0: rob@94rock.com. You get it right, I'll send you to the New Mexico Wine Festival, so go.
2: I might be missing a word, but...
0: Yeah, pretty much. That'll work, yeah.
1: Oh, okay.
0: Yeah, you can't say that on the air.
1: So Judge Reinhold,
0: yeah.
1: Sean Penn.
0: Sean Penn's older.
2: Sean Penn sure looks older.
0: Yeah, he does.
2: I'll say, just to be different, I'll say Judge Reinhold's older.
1: Judge Reinhold, 69 today. Sean Penn, 65.
0: Oh, okay.
2: But Sean Penn is, he's weathered.
1: Leathered,
2: you might say.
1: He smokes a lot. Doesn't he still smoke? Oh, yeah, because he was smoking at that
0: lucky
1: award ceremony.
0: Bastard.
2: Yeah.
0: Lucky bastard.
1: Leo Sayer. You make me feel like dancing.
0: Oh, no, I'm aware who Leo Sayer is. Thank you very much.
1: Older or younger?
0: He looked like Richard Simmons on his album covers, too.
1: In a way.
2: Yeah,
0: he did.
1: Older or younger than Gene Simmons?
0: Younger.
2: Nah, he's got to be younger. I'll say older just to be fun.
1: He is older. Leo Sayer, 78 today. Gene Simmons, 76.
2: Hey, you know, glaring omission from the capes. We forgot Gene Simmons when we were saying all the cape wearers. Was that on the air or was that just in the room?
1: That was just in the room.

0: Leo Sayers' manager. I'm going, Leo, don't release that.
1: He made billions off that. He made a lot of money off that song.
0: I probably did.
2: Was he trying to sound like the Bee Gees?
0: I don't know, but I'll take the Bee Gees over that any day.
2: Not a pleasant sound.
0: No, it's not good.
1: Is that the falsetto?
0: I don't know. Yes.
2: Is that what that was?
0: Maybe it was.
2: That's what you call it?
0: Falso, right? Right. God, thou shalt receive no false gods. Is that a guy?
2: Yeah.
0: Okay. Right. Well, then if you want to go to the New Mexico Wine Festival for other than that email, you can do that too. Then I'll send you to the New Mexico Wine Festival and I'll give you $20 in New Mexico Lottery scratchers if you get the pop quiz right. 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
0: 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Who's this?
23: Zeb.
0: What language was the Urban Dictionary word of the day in today?
23: $1,000 cash back.
0: No. That means I don't know. That means I don't know.
1: Have a good weekend, buddy.
0: No doubt. 94 Rock. Who's this?
24: Hi, this is Brenda.
0: What language was the Urban Dictionary word of the day in today?
24: Oh, God. Was it like Dutch?
25: No.
0: Keep trying. 94 Rock, who's this?
26: This is Zach.
0: What language was the Urban Dictionary word of the day in today?
1: Easy, guys.
0: 94 Rock, who's this?
27: Zach.
0: What language? How can I ask that Judge Reinhold question on the air, folks? Come on. Think about that for a minute.
1: You can't.
0: Yeah. What language was the Urban Dictionary word of the day in today?
1: Stop. Don't say it.
27: Laotian?
0: No, it was not in Laotian. Nice try, though. It wasn't in Laotian or Laotian. 94 Rock, who's this?
28: Orlando.
0: What language was the Urban Dictionary word of the day in today?
28: I think it starts with a Y.
0: Yiddish. Yeah, but that's there you go. Yiddish is correct. All right, you win, man. Do me a favor, don't hang up. Say it.
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0: if you've had too much to drink, it's not that much to do. Or call just an pass Uber out. Or something. Or pass out.
1: Yeah.
0: Do some of that. All right. Thanks for hanging today. See ya.
2: 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Guaranteed human.

0: 94 Rock, New Mexico's Real Rock. Good morning to you. And we are rocking the bank today. Today, tomorrow, that's it. 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
10: Good Thursday afternoon. I'm KOB 4 meteorologist Amanda Galushko with your Thursday afternoon forecast. A good majority of us are looking at some sunshine with just some pops of clouds out there today, with highs getting up into the low to mid 80s. Winds not really going to be as breezy as what we've seen the last couple of days. Now, as we head into your evening and overnight hours, we'll build in just a little bit of cloud cover. Partly cloudy skies for your Thursday evening plans, with temperatures falling to the low 50s by the time we get to Friday morning.
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Happy Thursday to ya. We're getting there, getting closer to that 3-day weekend. But you know what's coming up sooner than that? Your chance to win $1,000. We'll be rocking the bank shortly. Got some Disturbed on the way too. Now Aerosmith, 94 Rock.

0: 94 Rock, New Mexico's real rock and Disturbed. It's true. Yeah, you got today, you got tomorrow, and then that's it. These are your final chances to win $1,000. And right now is one of them, Nationwide Keyword, that can win you that money, $1,000. 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

Nation Breakdown on Get the Let Out. Iron Maiden, they did a cover of that song. I'm sure a lot of you heard it. If you haven't, check it out. 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

What we've got here is failure to communicate. Some men you just can't reach. So you get what we had here last week, which is the way he wants it. Well, he gets it.

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lunchtime to you. If you still haven't decided what you're going to eat, Gino's New York style pizza. And we want to say thanks for all the desserts that they brought in this morning. Oh my goodness. They brought us in a sampling of their dessert menu. So yeah, go there, get some great food and have some great dessert today. But hey, in just a little bit, we're going to give you that $1,000 keyword. So make sure you hang out to AC/DC Now, 94 Rock.

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0: 94 Rock, New Mexico's Real Rock and Red Hot Chili Peppers. DJ is our animal welfare dog of the week. He's at the Eastside Shelter, Tan Pitbull Mix. And he's about 2 years old. Now, he's such a good dog. He is a helper dog at the shelter. That means he meets all the dogs and they find out if they're dog friendly, because he is. So he sounds like a perfect dog. What more could you want? He's very chill. He's got energy still when he wants to go for a walk. And then he just wants to hang out and relax. So you need to check DJ out on the morning show's page at 94rock.com. And our Eastside Shelter dog, Francisco, he's up there too. And I don't know what kind of dog he is, but he's got little short legs and got this big bushy tail, and he's about 4 years old, and he couldn't be cuter. So take a look at Francisco and at DJ. And I have got some Sammy Hagar up next.
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5: Good Thursday afternoon. I'm KOB4 meteorologist Amanda Galushko with your Thursday afternoon forecast. A good majority of us are looking at some sunshine with just some pops of clouds out there today, with highs getting up into the low to mid 80s. Winds not really going to be as breezy as what we've seen the last couple of days. Now, as we head into your evening and overnight hours, we'll build in just a little bit of cloud cover. Partly cloudy skies for your Thursday evening plans, with temperatures falling to the low 50s by the time we get to Friday morning.
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Bank in a little bit. 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So still got lots of chances today to win $1,000. Well, Tool, they are still in talks about maybe playing at the Sphere in Las Vegas. Here they are, 94 Rock.

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0: 94 Rock, New Mexico's Real Rock and Beastie Boys. Well, if you didn't win anything on the morning show today, you know, that's all right. 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

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Guaranteed human.

Well, hopefully you're having a good day so far. Maybe it's going to get better for you because we're going to have a chance to win $1,000 in just a little bit here. AC/DC on the way to now Bush 94 Rock.

They say the only guarantees in life are death and taxes. 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Oh, and of course, 94 Rock. Because we are guaranteed human.

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Ready to drop another keyword in for maybe $1,000 in Rock the Bank cash? Good, because in two songs, I got you. It's Big Rig. It is STP. Shelfer Slaughter, who is hitting the road with a ton of tour dates. Yes, all the boys together again. Mark on lead, still hitting those notes, man. We'll fly to the Angels after Interstate Love Song. 94 Rock.

working at home and may not be wearing pants right now. We're not judging. We just try not to think about it. New Mexico's Rio Rock.

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But no matter how much you shake the mustard, you're guaranteed to get a little squirt of that mustard water on your hot dog. Ugh. Oh, and of course, Nutty 4 Rock, because we are guaranteed human.

from now, your 420 Floyd fix will be here like it always is. It's Big Rig as we continue to shut up and rock. 3 days grace. Got a shout for the first one from them. Yeah, some 20-plus years ago for I Hate Everything About You. It's crazy, right? When you see pictures of Adam from back then, and you're like, that's not even the same lead singer. He has no beard, doesn't have the mohawk. Yeah, it's crazy. It's 94 Rock. It's Guns N' Roses. It's Big Rig.

0: 94 Rock, New Mexico's real rock with a big rig. We're getting ready to celebrate America's birthday. So, you know, we're teeing up. 250K for America's birthday. 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It means $250,000 is going to be given away. 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And that starts Monday, June 1st with 94 Rock Mornings.
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prepping for another keyword cash win? 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Your next keyword right after White Zombie to score your $1,000 or whatever your financial heart needs or deserves. 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
1: 40 through the metro, running right up to speed. 25 northbound, Cole to the Big Eye is running slightly heavy, as is 25 southbound, Asuna to Comanche. Paseo westbound, Ventura over to 25, also running just a bit thick. If you have a traffic tip, call the new tip line at 505-883-8369.
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0: 94 Rock, New Mexico's Real Rock, Big Rig, and some breaking news this afternoon. If you haven't seen it, NASCAR driver Kyle Busch has died at 41. All we know is he was hospitalized days ago with a severe illness, and unfortunately, he did not make it. NASCAR driver Kyle Busch dead at 41. It's crazy. We have a 5 o'clock foreplay ready to go. Stan Lynch, birthday today, 1995, man. One of those legends with Tom Petty. Oh, yeah. So we will fire up some Petty goodness. Ready in minutes. 94 Rock.
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11: Good Thursday afternoon. I'm KOB4 meteorologist Amanda Galushko with your Thursday afternoon forecast. A good majority of us are looking at some sunshine with just some pops of clouds out there today, with highs getting up into the low to mid 80s. Winds not really going to be as breezy as what we've seen the last couple of days. Now, as we head into your evening and overnight hours, we'll build in just a little bit of cloud cover. Partly cloudy skies for your Thursday evening plans, with temperatures falling to the low 50s by the time we get to Friday morning.
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If you did not see or hear about the news today, NASCAR driver Kyle Busch is dead at 41. Of course, longtime driver for Richard Childress Racing. His family said he was hospitalized with a severe illness days ago. And unfortunately, he did not make it. 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
0: Yeah, I can imagine, dude. It's a big deal, man.
1: I feel amazing, man. This is going to help so much. I literally just had dentist work that had to get done, so this is going to help pay for those bills.
0: Wow. Well, hey, listen, we're trying to help however we can. And the keywords go right through 7 o'clock tonight. So if you want to be like Hagen right here, win it big and keep listening every hour for yours. 94 Rock.

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